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Here's your weather. It looks like isolated showers, then likely showers after tonight, and then showers Saturday. Saturday night is showers, then scattered showers. We're going to have showers like for the next few days, basically. A low of 66 on Saturday night, and then a high of 76 on Sunday. Low of 64 Sunday night, and then a high of 77 on Monday. 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

I'll tell you who you've been listening to. Underneath the Talk is Nettie Van with Desert Whispers from Toonsville. Started off the set with 3 Now 4 from Time Ebbing. The track was called La Sirene. After that, Irene Sage with Soul to Soul from the Soul to Soul album. After that, Jimmy Buffett with Livingston's Gone to Texas from Living and Dying in 3/4 Time. After that, Alan Toussaint with We're All Connected from Connected. And then Big Sam's Funky Nation with Funky People from Take Me Back. And just now you heard Walter Wolfman Washington and the Roadmasters with Fever from Blue Moon Rising. 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

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You're listening to the Crawfish Fiesta. This is Laura Dita hanging out with you until 11 p.m. I want to tell you who you're listening to. Start off the set with Johnny Adams with Never Alone from Man of My Word. After that, Astral Project with Instant Composition from Astral Project. Paul Soniet just now with Ride the River from Below the Waterline. And then underneath the talk, you're listening to Donald Harrison, Ron Carter, and Billy Cobham with Third Plane from New York Cool, live at the Blue Note. Thanks for tuning in. Happy Friday.

vibing with the beat to myself. Trying to count all my wells. Brothers and sisters got the force. I think it's time for another course. Wake up in the day with a clear head. Thinking about my lady, she's a cool spread. A vibing for the feel of a rebel groove. It takes the soul on a journey in a heightened mood. Through the eyes of a vibe, everything is alright. 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Through the eyes of a vibe, everything is alright. 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As I move to the next scene, rebel gear swanked in my rebel jeans. 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Rebel boots, you know I gotta have that. My lady's there, you know she's not a square. Finest gold packed with a mean look. Vibing off the smells of the peacemaker. It takes a soul on a journey and I can measure. Through the eyes of a vibe, everything is alright. Through the eyes of a vibe, everything is alright. Through the eyes of a vibe, everything is alright. Nighttime vibe on my mind. Jazz club, hip hop is divine. Cool jazz and people are in motion. The seniors roll, I think we got the potion. Change the tone, we got it going on. Tempo flows, we do it like so. I like this groove, it makes you wanna move. Give us more so it can soar.

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That's the vibe. Everything is alright.

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Tell you what your weather's going to be. Tonight we're looking at scattered showers before 2 a.m., then scattered showers and thunderstorms between 2 a.m. and 3 a.m., then showers and possibly a thunderstorm after 3 a.m. Mostly cloudy with a low around 67. Tomorrow's going to be a high of 77 and showers, 90% chance. After that, Saturday night, it's going to be a low of 66, and then showers, then scattered showers. We're looking at Sunday is a high of 76 with showers, then showers likely, then showers. Lots of showers. We're looking at Sunday night, it's going to be a low of 64. Showers, then a slight chance of showers. And then Monday is going to be a high of 77 with a chance of showers. It looks like we're looking at like chance of showers pretty much like for the next few days. So you've been listening to The Soul Rebels started off the set with Through the Eyes of a Vibe from Let Your Mind Be Free. And then after that, the Neville Brothers with Tears from Valence Street. And underneath the talk is another one from Donald Harrison, Ron Carter, and Billy Cobham with Body and Soul from New York Cool, live at the Blue Note. Thanks for tuning in here on WFHB for the Crawfish Fiesta.

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It is 20 after 10. Let you know who you've been listening to. Underneath the talk is Dumpster Funk with Dumpster Mental. Start off the set with Henry Butler with The Game Has Just Begun, and the track is obviously The Doors, The Riders of the Storm. After that, Sonny Landreth with Elemental Journey from Elemental Journey, and then bringing you back up to Dumpster Funk, Ivan Neville's Dumpster Funk from Where Do We Go From Here. Thanks for tuning in for the Crawfish Fiesta here on WFHB.

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It is 10:44. I'm going to let you know who you've been listening to. Underneath the talk is Dr. Michael White with Give It Up, Gypsy Second Line from Denson in the Sky. Start off the set with Tab Benoit for What It's Worth from The Power of Pontchartrain. After that, Rosie Laidée with Bayou Blues from Zydeco Sensation. Michael Doucet after that with Cajun Gypsy from La Chère Prise. And after that, Lynn Drury from Sugar on the Floor. The track was called Frenchman Street. Bringing you back up to Dr. Michael White. Thanks for tuning in. Got a little bit more music for Metamorphic. Thanks for tuning in for the Crawfish Fiesta here on WFHB.

It's about time for me to get out of here, but thanks for tuning in and here for Crawfish Fiesta on WFHB. That last song was Shotzi, How Is the House Cat from Unraveling. That's for David J. We were talking about our kitty cats and all of our situations of cats and stuff. Started off the set with Lucinda Williams, Side of the Road from Lucinda Williams. And then Underneath the Talk, you're listening to Bonorama with Whipping Post from Live from New York. I'll see you soon. Thanks for tuning in. You're on WFHB.

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Let's take a look at the weather. It is currently 72 degrees and partly cloudy. Tonight, there is a chance of showers, 80% with a low of 67 degrees. Tomorrow, Saturday, we've got a 90% chance of showers with a high of 77. Saturday night, again, a chance of showers, but decreasing as the night goes on with a low of 66. Sunday, we've got a high of 76 and, again, more rain. Sunday night, rain continues with a low of 64. And finally, things start clearing up on Monday with a high of 77 and only 30% chance of precipitation. The following program most definitely contains material that some people might find offensive. Listener discretion is advised. I'm David J., and you're listening to Metalmorphic here on WFHB.

Appetite, and we started off that set with some metal out of Chile. The band is Mantra from their album Geografía Vital de la Memoria. We heard the track Hipótesis del Miedo. I'm David J, and you're listening to Metalmorphic here on WFHB. 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That's Monday, August 3rd at 4 p.m.

All right, we're going to hear a track now from a band called Funeral Holocaust. The album is called The Cosmic Chaos, and we're going to hear a track now called Ritual for the Abyss. This is Funeral Holocaust here on WFHB.

pools of blood and flesh are laid before the altar to appease the dark forces that dwell beyond time and space. A dark, twisted ceremony calling forth the eldritch powers hidden in the empty.

of the damned echo through the hollow void, and blades carve sigils into the flesh of the willing. Blood flows in streams, marking the ground with ancient symbols of power. The veil thins and the abyss stirs, hungry for more. The sacrifice is complete, and from the depths, a whisper, power granted to those who dare to reach beyond. This is the price for those who seek the unholy gift, a bond sealed with agony and death.

out of Portland, Oregon. That was Enigmatum from their latest album, Infinitudes Passage. We heard the track Nocturne of Ageless Reverie. Before that, we heard some Ukrainian black metal from Mole. Their new album is called Dream of the Mounds, and the track we heard was Ash of Time. Before that, we heard some French metal from Viand. The album is Monument aux Morts, and the track we heard was Un Cage d'Eau. Before that, we heard Godless from their latest release out on Nuclear Winter Records called Adversus Parousia, and the track we heard was Ecstasis Cosmogravis. Before that, we heard Goreworm from their awesome new album Miasmic Solitude with the track Conjuring, and we started off that set with some H.P. Lovecraft worshipping death metal from Funeral Holocaust. The album is called The Cosmic Chaos, and the track we heard was Ritual for the Abyss. I'm David J. Thanks for joining me here tonight on Metal Morphic. Got another hour or so, but I'm here to tell you that this is WFHB Bloomington, Indiana, volunteer-powered community radio at 91.3 FM for South Central Indiana, also at 98.1 in Bloomington, 100.7 in Brown County, 106.3 in Ellisville, and online at WFHB.org. Let's go ahead and take a look at the weather. It is currently 71 degrees and fair. There is a hazardous weather, I don't know if it's a warning, it's an advisory. Looks like there are thunderstorms are possible at times tonight, and storms will be capable of producing locally heavy rain. Lightning is a threat from any thunderstorm, so remember that. Looks like this is going to be happening through Sunday, so keep safe with all of that. Anyway, the rest of the evening, we've got a low of 67 and an 80% chance of showers. Later on today, Saturday, we've got a 90% chance of showers with a high of 77 Saturday night. A low of 66 with showers and then scattered showers with the possibility of precipitation falling to about 30% Saturday night. And then it picks up again on Sunday with a high of 76 degrees and showers likely, and then more showers with a 90% chance on Sunday night. Looks like it'll finally clear up on Monday with a high of 77 and a 30% chance of showers. So it's going to be wet. Bring your galoshes and your slicker wherever you're going this weekend. Taste of Bloomington is tomorrow. Hopefully it'll clear up for at least a little bit so we can get some good grub. All right, let's get back to the metal. We're going to hear a track now from Namu. Their album out on Total Dissonance Worship is called Wretched Spawns of Iniquitous Orders. And we're going to hear a track now called A Folds Gather. Yeah, no, we're not. We've got a little bit of a technical difficulty here. We're going to hear a track from End of All Light, some black metal. The album is called The Dawn of Unlight, and we're going to hear a track now called Eternal Darkness Arrives. This is End of All Light here on WFHB.

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Here's some new music from Alterage here on WFHB.

out of the Basque country in Spain. That was Alterage from their brand new album Cogwheel. The track we heard was Industrial Offering. Before that, we heard Namu from their latest release, Wretched Spawns of Iniquitous Orders, with the track A Folds Gather. We started off that set with some black metal from End of All Light out of Finland. Their new album is The Dawn of Unlight, and the track we heard was Eternal Darkness Arrives. I'm David J, and you're listening to Metalmorphic here on WFHB. 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All right, I got some music here from a band called Vafer Logi. The album is called Spark of God's Fire, and we're going to hear a track now called When the Dust Settles. This is Vafer Logi here on WFHB.

That was Oaken and Boru from their latest release, Coalescence. The track we heard was Archon. Before that, we heard some brand new Emptiness off of their latest release, Nowhere Speaks, with the track When the Whole Arrives. Before that, we heard Thetas from the new album, The Irredeemable Age, out on Profound Lore Records. The song we heard was The End of History. Before that, we heard Alco Harmonium Cantaya from their new album, Melas Kole, out of Finland, with the track The Redeemer, Smudged Flesh Withers. I'm David J, and you've been listening to Metalmorphic here on your community radio station, WFHB. Thanks for joining me tonight for some metal. Go ahead and stick around. We've got Pete coming up with Unknown Passage. Be playing you some

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1: Hey, gang. Hey, gang. Guess what? It's Pete. It's me. It's Pete. 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This is, as I said, Unknown Passage, cutting like a knife through the night. Welcome. We've got a lot of stuff to cover tonight, so hold on to your butts. Here we go.

0: We was hunting bear for the rocking chair out on I-40, dodging bucks in pickup trucks in West New Mexico. It was a cloudy day and me and old Jay was just about bored to tears. But we come awake when a CB break come a-ringing loud and clear. And we heard this voice that we ain't never heard before, saying,
1: "Break 19, I'm CB Savage. Hi, all you 18-wheelers. Anyone seen any smoky bears? How about some bear smokies? CB Savage here. Come on."
0: Well, I looked at Jay and I said, "Hey, did you hear what I just heard?" He nodded his head and his face got red and he never said a word. We both reached for the mic, thinking we might just answer that 19 call, when that CB device come back to life just a lisping wall to wall. And that unusual voice came on again, saying,
1: "Break 19 again. This is your one and only CB Savage. Mercy sakes, good bodies. Could I please have your 20? I'd settle for a big 10-4. Mercy, mercy. How about a milepost? Listen, you can't keep your hammers down forever, you know. Speak to me, pedal pumpers. How about it?"
0: Well, the box went dead and we looked straight ahead and didn't say a word at all. We had four in the chair and the door back there, but nobody'd answer that call. A while went by and Jay and I, we started breathing again. We figured this stranger was plumb out of range when all at once he'd come back in. And it was that same odd voice saying,
1: "Breakers, breakers, any takers? Hi, hi, it's me again. I'm in your chair and I love it there. Say, you truckers really know how to take a person for a ride. Speak to me, you diesel demons. I'd love to get to know your handles. CB Savage here. Come on, come on."
0: I grabbed the mic and I held it tight and my hand began to sweat. I looked at Jay and he was grinning away like a big old bird-fed cat. So I put down the talker and turned up the squawker and got a good grip on the wheel. I decided the trucker that answered this duck sure as heck wasn't gonna be me. About that time, that weird voice came back on again, saying,
1: "Yoo-hoo, breakaroo. Hi-hi, you Jim Dandy Jimmy Jammers, you. Do I ever have a surprise for you? If you listen real close, you'll find my voice is changing. And if you'll start checking your rear views, you'll find you got company. Five plain white smokies dressing up for a ticket writing party. Y'all were so busy copying my put on, you didn't notice your little convoy was being infiltrated. You can start shutting them down anytime now. This is your CB Savage, the Smokey's friend, wall to wall and treetop tall.

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It is 1:16 a.m. on Saturday, August 1st, 2026. I'd like to remind you, as always, that some of the following material may contain language which could be offensive to some listeners. 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I hope everybody's doing all right. Hanging in there. It's August. I'm not quite sure how that happened, but here we are. Let's see. Let's catch up. We started out the show tonight with Gwen McCrae singing about rocking chair. Let me be your rocking chair from 1975 on Cat Records. After Gwen, we heard from Hank Penny and his California Cowboys doing a little song called Tater Pie from 1950 on RCA Victor Records. We then heard from Manfred Mann. Manfred Mann did a cover of John Hardy, sometimes often known in folklore as a desperate man. They changed it to a jealous man for some reason. I think by the 1960s, people didn't have as many things to complain about. So they changed it into a simple... Well, not simple. Change it into jealousy from... They changed it. I'm going to stop acting like I know what I'm talking about here. After Manfred Mann, that was... Manfred Mann was from 1964, by the way. We heard Rod Hart. Rod Hart doing CB Savage. That was an interesting number from 1976 on Plantation Records. Then we heard from Honeycomb with Stick Up, Highway Robbery. It's from 1971 on Cat Records. And then we finished up that set with the Cordettes. The Cordettes, best known for, of course, Mr. Sandman and Lollipop, but there we heard them doing We Should Be Together from 1954 on Cadence, the Cadence label. All right, we are going to jump back in. We're going to start off this next set with some Charlie Rich. So hold on to your butts.

Hey, what's up? What's up, late night freaks, ghouls, goblins, denizens? It's Pete. Thanks for hanging out with me. If you are, if you're not, that's cool. If you are, hell yeah, thanks for being here. I surely appreciate you. 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I want to remind you, as always, when I'm doing this show late in the middle of the GD night, the following material may contain language which could be offensive to some listeners. If you are easily offended by such language, WFHB and I suggest you exercise your choice to not listen. Cool. Got it. We know it. You know it. It's always true. Just be cool. All right, let's catch up on the tunes. We started that last block with Charlie Rich, Mohair Sam from 1965 on Smash Records. Then we heard from Five Flights Up with Do What You Wanna Do from 1970 on TA Records, Talent Associates, excuse me. After that, we heard Martin Denny doing Martinique off of his 1959 Quiet Village LP on Liberty Records. Then we heard Bob Lind doing Cheryl's Going Home, the B-side to his rare single Elusive Butterfly. We heard the B-side Cheryl's Going Home from 1965. On World Pacific Records. Then we heard from the Wallace Brothers doing Precious Words from 1964 on Sims Records, followed by Shirley Ellis doing the Clapping Song, one of her two sort of rhythm, one of those rhythm based songs. That sounds so dumb. She had another song where it was like, you know, sort of a kid's rhyme that turned into a badass pop song. Anyway, Shirley was doing a Clapping Song from 1965 on Congress Records. And then we heard Sandy Posey doing Shattered, the B-side to the 1967 single What a Woman in Love Won't Do. But we heard Shattered on MGM Records, 1967. And we wrapped up that set with a band called Facts of Life doing Love is the Final Truth from 1976 on K-Vet Records, K-A-Y-V-E-T-T-E. And we are tonight. I forgot my Paris, Texas music bed CD. So I found a new, relatively new Budos band album here in the studio that I popped in for the music bed, and I'm digging it. Budos Band is the music bed tonight, and it's time for more music. It's 1:44 a.m. Here we go. Gonna round out the 1 o'clock hour into 2. Hold on to your butts.

Well, I think I finally found me a surefire way to forget. It's so simple, I'm surprised I hadn't done thought of it before yet. It's foolproof. Well, it's foolhardy maybe, but who knows? Anyway, here I am walking toward where the cold, dark water flows, 'cause all it takes is...

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The love that once was warm and then just somehow turned to hate, made my life a prison from which there's only one escape.

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It's just about 2 o'clock in the morning, straight up. 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Right now we're looking at 71 degrees Fahrenheit, partly cloudy, looking to be a rainy day today. We've got a little bit of business here. Just to remind you once again that some of the following material may contain language which could be offensive to some listeners. If you are easily offended by such language, WFHB suggests you exercise your choice to not listen. And I recommend that as well. Actually, that's the only business we have to take care of at the moment. There's not really much profanity going on this tonight on this episode of the show. So, but I'm going to keep reading that anyway because you never know. Never know what the hell's going to happen. Let's catch up on the tunes. We started that block, started that chunk of tunes out with a Dutch band called Diesel from 1981. We heard the B-side to a single. We heard Bite Back, the B-side to a single from 1981 on Regency Records. Then we heard from Lattimore, Discoed to Death from 1979 on Glades Records. Discoed to Death, interesting tune, an anti-disco tune from a R&B blues singer. I love those kind of weird songs. Then we heard, after Lattimore, we heard from the Monkees and Words, the B-side to the Pleasant Valley Sunday single from 1967 on Cold Gems Records. And then we wrapped that set up with Price Mitchell. This is an unusual, kind of a rare one. Price Mitchell from 1975. We heard one of the stranger and sadder country weepers you'll ever hear. Daddy's Going Bye-Bye. The B-side to a 1975 single where the A-side was a cover of Personality. Daddy's Going Bye-Bye by Price Mitchell wrapped up that set. Hey, thanks for listening tonight, as always. It's 2 o'clock, 2:02. We're caught up on tunes, we're caught up on business. Let's play some more music. That's what this whole damn show is about. Music that gives you that weird old time feeling. Here we go. Hold on to your butts.

Hey, gang. You're hanging in there. I'm hanging in there. It's 2:18 in the morning on Saturday, August 1st, 2026. 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All right, let's catch up with the tunes that we just heard. We started out that set with Jack Scott from 1959. We heard the B-side to the Baby Baby single. We heard What in the World's Come Over You, followed by First Class from 1976 on All Platinum Records. We heard the A-side to the Me and My Gemini 7-inch single. We heard him singing Me and My Gemini, We're Gonna Make It Somehow. Followed by Scott English, one of the many one-hit / no-hit wonders we're hearing tonight on the show. Scott English, we heard High on a Hill from 1964 on Spokane Records. Scott English, interestingly, went on to later produce the first Thin Lizzy album, which is, of course, a great record. After Scott English, we heard from Freddie Cannon. We heard Tallahassee Lassie, the A-side to the Tallahassee Lassie You Know single from 1959 on Swan Records. And we wrapped up with Lonnie Mack, the man from Memphis, Where There's a Will, There's a Way, 1964 on Fraternity Records. And of course, as I mentioned earlier, the music bed this evening, it's the Budos Band from their 2025 LP 7. I forgot my Paris, Texas CD for the music bed. The Budos Band is filling in nicely. Anyway, we're caught up. Thanks for hanging in there. I'm going to do one of my typically strange things. Take a left turn here and do something I've been wanting to do for a while and play a long piece of music that'll probably take up this whole next block. So we're going to listen to the Ballet Suite from Billy the Kid by Aaron Copland. So, hold on to your butts.

Hey, gang. I hope you're hanging in there. You are still listening to Unknown Passage with me, Pete, the host, creator, main man, PD on the spot of Unknown Passage. I'm your host, your guide. Through the strange, dark, deep valley of songs, we heard in that last block was one piece of music. We just heard the entirety of Aaron Copland's ballet suite from Billy the Kid, his 1938 ballet. We just heard the 1961 release on RCA Victor Red Seal Records. We heard the RCA Victor Orchestra, conducted by Leonard Bernstein. It's a lovely, just a beautiful, intense piece of music, piece of American music, piece of American history. I'd been wanting to play that for a long time, and I'm glad I finally did. It's just lovely to sit here in the studio and listen to that. Thank you for listening to it. If you did, if you do, I think you'll enjoy it. If you enjoy anything that you've ever heard on this program before, we're going to wrap up the show tonight. I've got another stack of records here to wrap up with. I'm not going to read the safe harbor warning because I'm not playing anything with cusses before we wrap up. So for once, we're all actually safe from obscenity on this program. You are listening to WFHB 91.3 Bloomington, Indiana, volunteer powered and listener-supported community radio at 91.3 FM for South Central Indiana, also at 98.1 in Bloomington, 100.7 in Brown County, 106.3 in Ellettsville, and online at WFHB.org. It is currently sitting at 71 degrees Fahrenheit. Not bad at all. All right, hold on to your butts. We got one more chunk of tunes. I got them ready. 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

All right. All right, my radio friends and my radio neighbors, my late night freaks and goblins and ghouls. If you're still listening, I sure thank you. If you listen after the broadcast, I sure thank you. If you listen at all, ever, I thank you. It's kind of a miracle that we're here doing the same thing at the same time ever. It's beautiful. Just to catch up on that last set of music, we started out with Mighty Dougla. Fair Exchange Is No Robbery from the 2015 Soul Jazz Records comp Calypso Music of the 60s and 70s Volume 2. After Mighty Dougla, we heard from Sparks, their debut self-titled 1972 LP on Bearsville Records. We heard the first track, Wonder Girl. That record, of course, produced by the brilliant Todd Rundgren. After Sparks, we heard from Maddie Mae Thomas, the mysterious and beautiful vocals of Maddie Mae Thomas, singing Big Mac from Macamir, taken from the Jailhouse Blues compilation on Rosetta Records from 1987. Those recordings were made in the Mississippi Women's Prison in the 1930s. After Maddie Mae, we heard Babe Stovall singing and playing When the Circle Be Unbroken, Sorrow from Sorrow Come Pass Me Around, a survey of rural religious black music from 2013 on the venerable Dust to Digital record label. And we wrapped up the show this week with Randy Newman singing Old Man on the Farm from Little Criminals, 1977, on, of course, Warner Brothers Records. Old Man on the Farm, so long, it's been good to know you. And as I've said before, tonight, the Budos Band filling in for my Paris, Texas CD, my beloved, perhaps too heavily leaned upon, Paris, Texas soundtrack, which I always love to use for the music bed. Budos Band has been it tonight. And, you know, that's gonna do it. Take care of yourselves. Take care of the ones you love. Just do your best. That's all you can do. I'll see you in a couple weeks with some more music here on Unknown Passage. We're gonna keep on cutting like a knife through the night, my friends. Y'all be good. Take it easy. I'll see you around.

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Hola Bloomington is brought to you by a dedicated group of community volunteers.

0: Hola, hola, buenas tardes a todos los radioescuchas, transmitiendo en vivo desde la WFHB 98.1 FM. 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
3: WFHB now presents a test of the Emergency Alert System. This is only a test.

0: This has been a test of the emergency alert system. If this were an actual alert, the tones you just heard would have been followed by an audio message. This concludes this test of the emergency alert.
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From the Say Magazine studios in Bradenton, Florida, welcome to Indigenous in Music. I'm your host, Larry Kay, from the Omaha Nation. Coming up in 30 minutes, my guests today are proven that Indigenous music continues to evolve while staying connected to its roots. First Floor Highway has quickly earned attention from native media across the country with their debut album, Under the Sun. And now they're back with their newest single, Bring the Ruin. Today we'll talk about the new music, the stories behind the songs, and what's next for one of Indigenous Rock's rising bands. So until then, let's get ready and start spinning you 2 hours of the best of tunes from our Indigenous musicians. Today our musical journey starts. We take off from Albuquerque, New Mexico. Music now from our guest, First Floor Highway. Here's When We Lose.

First Floor Highway. All right, up to Detroit. Here's the City Lines. 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

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A slip and fall, you bet, ma'am, we do it all. Dutchie's lived here since 62. Seen a lot of change and it's getting lonely.

Morgan Tony, Heal the Divide. All right, here we go. DM LaFortune, where are all the children? I'm Larry Kay.

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0: We're going to take a short break, and when we come back, our guest, First Floor Highway, the whole gang will be here in our spotlight. We'll be right back. The Indigenous music industry finally has a home of its own. The new Indigenous in Music Directory is now live, connecting artists, bands, labels, media, festivals, and fans from across Turtle Island. 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
1: We are the music makers, bringing the medicine that you need and makes you feel good. We are Indigenous in Music.

We're flying high above Turtle Island. Bring us with you. We're on the go. Catch us however you stream. We are Indigenous in Music.

I'm Larry Kay, and welcome to our Indigenous in Music Spotlight Interview. Today, we're hitting the road with one of the most exciting Indigenous rock bands making music today. Hailing from Albuquerque, New Mexico, First Four Highway has been making waves with their debut album, Under the Sun, and they're already back with a powerful new single called Bring the Ruin. Their music blends classic rock influences with Indigenous storytelling. It's time to find out all about it. Joining me today is the entire band. Ladies and gentlemen, let's welcome First Four Highway.

0: Yeah. Congratulations on the release of Under the Sun. I love it.
1: Thanks.
2: Thank you.
0: Yes. Good job. Good job. And the new single, Bring the Ruin.
1: Latest single is Bring the Ruin. Just dropped here on July 13th. And so we've got a couple more planned in the pipe for you. So that's our most recent offering.
0: Sure, sure. Well, let's talk about the new single. What inspired that story? Who wants to answer that question?
1: Yeah, Bring the Ruin came about. It's I wouldn't say it's a cover song, but it's inspired by another song from a band called Blood for Soil. It's a Native American-themed industrial band that put out an album about 15 years ago. Okay. And so when we were looking at new material to put out, really liked the lyrics.
0: Nice.
1: So the whole band kind of retooled it into a First Floor Highway song.
0: Yeah.
1: Wrote some other parts for it and kind of cobbled it together into an original First Floor Highway offering.
0: Right, right. Well, I got a question for everybody. And why don't we start with writing and recording? What does each member bring to the table and what makes First Floor Highway sound like First Floor Highway?
3: Well, I'm new to the band. I've only been with the band for about 3 or 4 months. Really pleased to be playing with these guys. I'm the unruly, dissonant kind of lead guitar player.
2: we get a tax deduction for him.
3: Yeah. Nice. So I think that's kind of what when it comes to recording. Anyway, it's like I really like things to be kind of like spontaneous with the lead guitar. I'm inspired by guitar players like Jim. I know it's kind of a cliche, but Jimi Hendrix is like one of my favorite guitar players, and you know. He was a master of the instrument, but he also wasn't afraid to make things rub, right? To make things, to bring something harmonious into the lead guitar, but also he wasn't afraid to make mistakes and make that part of his style. So I think that's my role so far in the band, and I've been having fun doing it.
0: Right on.
4: Yeah, I remember the day Jordan played Bring the Ruin, and it was one of those songs that just clicked right away. The bass line just was there. There was no question about what to do with it. It was just sort of keeping that sound going. And then in it, there's a really nice riff that I kind of carry through that I'm very, very proud of in that. And I think it's just it's a song that's got a dance feel to it, a groove that is sort of next level beyond what the album is. I think I'm really excited for what this next album has because it's going to have just a more jammy, dancey feel to it, not just the rock side. So I think it's got a new style coming, which is really exciting.
0: Who's next?
2: I'll go. So I play pretty much in the pocket drums. And with Joey going together, we've got a good rhythm section. We've got a song coming up that is really danceable called Way Too Resi. And I think once you hear that one, you'll get a kick out of the words and out of the melody and the rhythm. And that's one from Jordan.
0: All right. I like it. Can't wait. Now, is this brand new that's coming out or is this on our current album?
1: No, we got another single coming out here mid August called Way Too Resi. It's basically a little tongue-in-cheek song about a guy that hooks up with a res girl at the 49 that's just a little too much for him. And so it's a little, nice little tongue-in-cheek ending rock and roll song.
0: All right. I can't wait. Sweet, sweet. Well, with the album out, Jordan, and the new single already released, what does First Floor Highway go from here?
1: So we got we just released Bring the Ruin here this past July 13th. Mm-hmm. We have Way Too Resi coming up as our single release in August. We have another song called Marianne, another single that'll be coming out in September. And then after that, we are going to pause for a little bit because we have some local shows coming up that we kind of need to prep for. And then our drummer, Dan, is moving to Spain.
2: So I'm kind of like the Pete Best of the band.
1: Yeah.
2: Yeah.
1: Pete Best is ready to retire to Spain.
2: Oh, and, man. And then the band will go real big. And I'll miss out on all the residuals, but that's okay.
4: It's going to be a lot of money, Dan.
2: Yeah.
1: Yeah, you're going to miss all of the money, Dan.
2: Yeah.
1: So movie. Over the winter, we have about 4 or 5 more songs written beyond the singles that are coming out. And so over the winter, you know, in traditional Native American fashion, you know, wintertime is for story writing. So we'll sit down and write some songs, write some stories. We'll record.

0: over the winter, and so by spring we should probably have a whole another album ready to go.
1: Sweet, sweet. What's the best way to get a hold of the band?
0: Best way to get a hold of the band, you can definitely find us on all the socials pretty easy, Facebook, Instagram, etc., by searching for First Floor Highway. 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
2: 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Thank you so much.
0: There you go.
1: Bam. You're tuned in to Indigenous in Music with Larry K and the whole band, First Floor Highway. 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Thank you guys for all showing up tonight. It's great to have you all on and get a chance to see what you guys all look like. I know what you sound like.
3: Thanks so much.
0: Thank you,
2: Snowbo Vinternon. Thank you so much.
1: Yeah. Well, keep me posted, too. Any new developments or any new videos, I'll blast them for you.
0: Oh, will do.
1: We're going to play you their current release. Here is Bring the Ruin.

0: 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In case you're just tuning in, First Floor Highway Band, we're just here. And stop by in our spotlight.
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That's music from Crystal Shawanda, Midnight Blues. I'm Larry Kay, hanging out down here in Bradenton, Florida. Sun is shining. Man, it's hot out there. We get to about 100 degrees every day, but you're all welcome to come visit if you like it warm. I got a spot for you.

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0: I'm Larry Kay. And we are Indigenous in Music. 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

0: Let's keep our musical journey rolling as we head back to the same magazine studios in sunny Bradenton, Florida, with your host, Larry K. from the Omaha Nation. Our journey is about to begin.
1: All right, let's head up to Ontario. Music now from J.D. Crosstown. You'll be in our spotlight next week. Here is The Devil.

0: That's music from Susan Aglukark, Be Set Free. Hey, we got a brand new Indigenous Music Directory. Stop on in, take a look around, see who's in there. We got a lot of musicians, top notch. Lisa LaRue, Sandy Schofield, Chris Faree and The Medicine Show, and G Precious. Come on over, take a look. We got music, biographies. It's happening. 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All right, here's Mike Paul.
1: Origin.

minus 5.

Oh, yes. Nancy Sanchez from Mexico. Imparable. All right, here's Indian City. This is Wannabe. I'm Larry K, and we are indigenous in music.com.

That's music from Logan Stats. That's Dead Man. I'm Larry Kay. I'm a tribal member of Omaha Nation. From Nebraska. Right, we're going to take a short break, and we will be right back. 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The fire is lit, the circle is growing, and we're making history together. 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
0: 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It's time for the home stretch. It's taking place in North Carolina. Music now from Jam. This is A Lot of Woman.

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Music now from Hour 11, Snake Like Charm. I'm Larry Kaye.

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Should we wait? 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Down to Mexico, here's QVLN, Like a Glove.

0: That's music from Exit and Tom B, Reservation Cowboy. We're going to take a short break, and we will be right back.
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0: It's time to take our ride to a close and head back to Albuquerque with music from our guest, First Floor Highway. Here is Don't You Go.

Well, there you go. Another 2 hours of Indigenous and Music with me, Larry Kay, from the Omaha Nation and Ho-Chunk. I'd like to thank my guest for stopping by. The whole group was here, First Floor Highway, bringing us their jams from Under the Sun and their new music, Bring the Ruin. Good, good rock and roll from Albuquerque. Next week, J.D. Crosstown will be in the spotlight. Thank you for tuning in to Indigenous and Music and supporting us and our musicians. Indigenous and Music has been produced by Larry Kay. Our engineer is Paul Salvatore. Our theme music is composed by Lenny Long. Today's show has been recorded at the Say Magazine Studios in Bradenton, Florida. 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
0: Well, you know it's harvest time when the local co-ops open their doors and the fruits and vegetables are bountiful. 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
1: Lunasa is the High Celtic holiday that takes place on August 1st. It celebrates the harvesting of the first fruits of the field. It honors the god Lu, who was a tall, young, handsome warrior god of the Tuatha De Danann. He was the god of justice, war, craftsmen, and harvests. So we're going to kick it off with Lunasa, with a set called Donal and Mikes, leading off with a tune called The First of August. This is from their release, Merry Sisters of Fate.

0: the Tinker's Frolics from Lunasa, and that's from their release Cass. And we started today's show with another set from Lunasa. This from their release The Merry Sisters of Fate. We heard Donach and Mikes.
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0: and Katie Marie.
1: It's Lunasa coming up, which means it's the 1st of August. It's the downhill slide of summer into autumn. I'm willing to bet we're going to have a lot more hot days as summer isn't willing to give up without a fight.
0: That's true.
1: I think it's time to play a whole bunch of Canadian artists. We're going to kick it off with Summer from Great Big Sea. And this is from their release, Something Beautiful.

0: Roddy McDonald's Fancy, Rakish Patty, Kunlo Reel, and Madam Hill from Kira from her release Strung Bow. And we started the set with Great Big Sea from the release Something Beautiful. We heard Summer.
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0: and Katie Marie.
1: We are in the middle of the first half of the show. We are presenting some Canadian artists in honor of August 1st. It's time to continue with La Brise de Mai and Le Vent d'Août, the Breeze of May and the Wind of August, from Sophie and Fiacre, along with André Marchand.

0: from Winnipeg, Manitoba. That's Jane and Kyle. I just love that Quebecois sounding footwork there at the end. From their release, Many an Open Ground, we heard Sounds of Summer. Before that, Sophie and Fiacre, along with André Marchand. From their release, Portraits, we heard La Brise de Mai and La Ventaou, The Breeze of May and The Wind of August.
1: You're listening to High Country Celtic Radio with Joe Bly and Katie Marie. We've got lots more Celebration of Lunasa coming in the second half. But as always, it's time for a lemonade break. We'll be right back with more after this.

0: Welcome back to High Country Celtic Radio with Joe Bly and Katie Marie. Those dog days of summer are all around us. Yep, we're celebrating the 1st of August and the first harvest here. It's called Lunasa in the Celtic calendar.
1: We started off the first half with some high energy sets. The second half, we're going to feature a little more dreamy vibe, perfect for a hot summer day. Continuing with Lunasa Danza from Enya Noolachan from her release Bilingua.

0: That's the group Bloss from their self-titled release with Greenway and The Train to Harlem. Before that, Fern Hill featuring the beautiful voice of Julie Murphy from Swansea, Wales. From the release Shantai, we heard Carl Hav, which means Summer Carol. And we started the second half of the show with Luna Sadansa from Enyan Ulchan from her release Bilingua.
1: 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We're going to continue today's show with Coda from the release Train of Spirits. Here's a set called Greenway Days.

0: What a fun set from Brenda Castles. It's from the release Indeedin, You Needn't Bother. We heard Harvest Moon, Lady Anne Montgomery, The Birmingham, and Iskumaleum. Before that, The Harvest Field and The Tyrene Cahill from Aidan Connolly and Brian O'Leary. And that's from the release The Groves of Neve Vigila. And we started this set with Greenway Days from Coda, their release Train of Spirits.
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0: and Katie Marie,
1: as we celebrate the Celtic holiday of Lunasa on the 1st of August.
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1: Let's wrap up today's show with a set called The 1st of August, featuring concertina player Neil Vallely of the group Nomos, along with Paul Meehan and Kaveen Vallely from their release, Buila.
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This is Misery Loves Company, a show where we play my favorite sad songs, new and old. I'm your host and forever sad girl, Abby Neruzzi. And I'm so glad you're here to cry, commiserate, sing along, and maybe even discover your new favorite song. Earlier this week, the world lost Glenn Hansard. So we're starting off the show with The Swell Season. I'm going to play one of his most unforgettable songs from the Once soundtrack. Here's The Swell Season with When Your Mind's Made Up.

That was Natalie Merchant with My Skin. Before that, a new one from The Eels, Cap in Hand. Ahead of that, Ian Sweet with Wild Heart. You also heard Max Subar with I Never. And we started the show with The Swell Season, When Your Mind's Made Up.

This is Misery Loves Company, a show where we dig up my favorite sad songs, new and old. I'm your host and terminally sad girl, Abby Neruzzi.

going to start this next set with Jordan Patterson. Her new EP, Songs from a Valley Girl, came out this summer, and she'll be in town August 26th for What Comes After the Blues, Secretly 30. Opening the evening with Kevin Morby and Sharon Van Etten at the Buskirk Chumley Theater. Here's Win You.

is awake. It's hard to grasp, we're all just blips in the wind, crease in the page. Maybe I'm older now, but maybe just the same. You keep my t-shirts till the cotton seams wither away.

That was Joanna Sternberg with This Is Not Who I Want to Be. Before that, a new sad one from Suki Waterhouse. That was Seasons. Ahead of that, Indiana band Hound Mouth with Holy Moses. You heard another one from the swell Season. That was Falling Slowly. And we started that set with Jordan Patterson and Win You. This is Misery Loves Company, a show where we play my favorite sad songs, new and old. I'm your host and longtime sad girl, Abby Neruzzi. We're starting this last set with Alex Cameron. This is a song about the damage that keeps bouncing around long after the first shot is fired. Here's Ricochet.

That was Finn Lilly with Thank You, Sorry. Before that, Bananarama with a classic from 1983, Cruel Summer. Ahead of that, Elle Dell with Trap or Keep Her, Don't Say Maybe. And we started that set with Alex Cameron and Ricochet. You've been listening to Misery Loves Company, produced at community radio station WFHB in Bloomington, Indiana. Our theme music is Lana Del Rey's Video Games. I've been your heartbroken host and producer, Abby Neruzzi. We'll close with Amy Mann. Few songs capture the moment when you realize you can't outrun yourself, quite like this one. Here's Wise Up. Take care of yourself, and I'll see you next time on Misery Loves Company.

0: I'm the spirit of the wayfaring stranger that crossed the great divide and borne the music of the mountains through the Appalachians far and wide.
1: I'm the words about the hills of Roane County, melodies flowing like a mountain stream. 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

0: landscapes of Nashville and Southwest Ohio, bringing songs to light a weary way. I'm found in the voices of the prophets, of a music ever-changing, yet still the same.
1: 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Unbroken circles of praise is heard. The Sunday songs of faith and redemption, crying holy unto the Lord.
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1: 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I'm new grass, new south, old and in the wind, and Carolina blue in my dreams.
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0: Today, there's new grass growing worldwide, just as blue as the hills of home.
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1: 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It's time for our day forecast. Right now it's 70 degrees. Today, a chance of showers and thunderstorms before and after 10 a.m. Cloudy with a high near 75. Tonight, showers likely and possibly a thunderstorm before 9 p.m. and then between 9 and 11 p.m. And on Sunday, a chance of showers before 11 a.m., then a chance of showers and thunderstorms between 11 a.m. and noon. 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

And you're listening to Roots for Breakfast with Triana, and we've been with Credito, It Could Have Been a Woman. Before that, Chris Davis Band with Jenna Lee, Newfound Road, The Road to You, the Mike Jacob Electric Trio, Welcome to the Family, Victoria Adia with A Piece, and The Storm, In the Storm. And it's time for our community calendar. 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

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You remember Frank who lived on Channing's Road, the bank.

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Night clerk says this town's a joke. 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Sirens screaming in the early morning rain. Times like

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Somebody always wants what somebody else has got. 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These are hard times. These are hard times.

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And we've been listening to Trevor, M, Kid, Don't Say My Name, Clark Peterson, If I Didn't Love, Tips, and Obermiller, Apartment 303, Jim Patton and Sherry Brocus with Hard Times, and Phil Kennelty with The Lost Causeway, and March to August, Highways and Honky Tones. 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Originally from Bloomington, Duran Jones and The Indicators Indications blend soul, funk, and gospel, tinged rhymes and blues. The show takes place Saturday, August 29th at Sweetheart Park in Bloomington, part of the 30th anniversary celebration of Secretly Group. 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

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Right now, it's 70 degrees, still 70. Today, showers and thunderstorms after 2 p.m., high near 77. Tonight, showers before 9 p.m. and between 9 and 11 p.m. and after 11 p.m., showers and thunderstorm again. Mostly cloudy with a low around 67. And tomorrow on Sunday, chance of showers before 11 a.m. and then between 11 and noon and probably afternoon as well. Mostly cloudy with a high near 75. Stay tuned.

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We've been with Eric Stucky, Because You're Right, Kate Waters, Honey, I'm Tired, David Scott, Weaver, Lift Up Your Voice, Tengerton with Jamsai Orey from Mongolia, and Neil Eckstein with Always Been Older Than Me, and the Boxmasters in the Bay. Community calendar time. Smoky Day at 9:30 a.m. until 3:30 a.m. Brown County State Park Nature Center in Nashville. People's Co-op Market at First United Church in Bloomington from 10 a.m. until 2 p.m. Back to School Health Fair at the Warehouse in Bloomington from 11 a.m. until 5 p.m. And Saturday Crafternoon at Wiley House Museum from 11 a.m. until 2 p.m. in Bloomington. 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

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And this is Roots for Breakfast with Dariana on WFHB. We still have 20 minutes to go. And the last 20 minutes we've spent with Time Well Spent, local band, with the song House in the Wood, John Ferrullo with Rumor of the Highway, John Smith with The Boy, Brent Miller, My Wild Oats Are Sown, Bullets and Butterflies, Not Yours to Lose, Dren McDonald Fading, and Eric Stuckey, Because You're Right. Stay tuned.

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Today's showers and thunderstorms likely, then showers and possibly a thunderstorm after 2 p.m. A high near 77 degrees. This evening, showers likely and possibly a thunderstorm before 9 p.m. Then a chance of showers and thunderstorms between 9 p.m. and 11 p.m. Then a slight chance of showers after 11 p.m., mostly cloudy with a low around 67. For Sunday, a chance of showers before 11 a.m., then a chance of showers and thunderstorms between 11 a.m. and noon. Then showers likely and possibly a thunderstorm after noon, mostly cloudy with a high near 75. And for Sunday night, a chance of showers and thunderstorms before 8 p.m., then a slight chance of showers between 8 p.m. and 2 a.m., mostly cloudy with a low around 67. 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

Well, good morning, Bloomington. This is Mark Richardson with you for the next couple of hours. I'll be here playing the tunes for Old Time Train 45 here on WFHB next couple of hours. Let's get started with a tune called Harrisontown from a recording from the National Geographic Society called Music of the Ozarks. 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

Well, we just heard the Chinese Breakdown by Steam Machine from back in 2018. Before that, Reeves White County Ramblers with Flying Engine from a county records release, Echoes of the Ozarks, Volume 2. Joe McLean gave us Nancy from The Art of Traditional Fiddle. Whilst we also heard from Swamper's Revenge with Rummy Tum from their 2025 Kettle Bog release. Elliot Hancock with Harrison Town from Music of the Ozarks. And starting off the day, at least for this portion of it, Wazzle and the Weasels with their take on Reuben. It is 23 minutes past the hour of 10 o'clock. You're listening to Old Time Train 45 here on WFHB. And coming up, we've got music from the Horseflies to give us some music for the background for the events calendar. Let you know of some of the things happening around in the area today. Well, of course, there's plenty of farmers markets. The Bedford Farmers Market until noon at the Lawrence County Courthouse Square. The Bloomington Community Farmers Market till 12:30 over at Showers Common, 401 North Morton Street. There will be a set by singer-songwriter Emma Richards at 10:15 if you hurry over there. The Smithville, Indiana Farmers Market with entertainment from Matt Nearthy and Doug Stewie. Story that was starting about 9 o'clock might still be going on at the Smithville Park Shelter House at 7555 South Strain Ridge Road in Bloomington. The Owen County Farmers Market at 459 West Morgan Street in Spencer. The Ellettsville Farmers Market until 1 o'clock in the parking lot at the Chandler Funeral Home at 203 East Temperance Street. And the Morgan County Farmers Market until 12:30 at the Main Connection Lawn, 460 South Main Street in Martinsville. Well, from 9:30 this morning until 3:30 this afternoon, it's Smoky Day at the Brown County State Park Nature Center. It's for a day celebrating Smoky the Bear and why fire safety is important. There'll be a bike parade, cake, and a bounce house. The People's Co-op Market at 10 o'clock until 2 p.m. at the First United Church, 2420 East 3rd Street, and in the Fellowship Hall. And there's a back-to-school health fair at the warehouse at 1525 South Rogers Street. That from 11 o'clock till 5 o'clock. Saturday crafternoon at the Wiley House Museum, 307 East 2nd Street. The August crafternoons are about printing with plants. That's from 11 a.m. to 2 p.m. You know, that's about all that I'm going to let you know about going on right now. There's plenty more other things to read on this calendar, but I don't really have the time to do it. 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

That's the Horseflies from their recording In the Dance Tent with Riot Old Buck. Well, starting off this next set of tunes, Gary Harrison and Chirp Smith, along with Dan Baird and Dave Miller from the Indian Creek Delta Boys Volume 2 release that came out in 1977. This is Max Hornpipe, WFHB, an old-time train 45.

Well, we just heard from the Hunger Mountain Boys with No Phone, No Tone from their 2006 release, 3. Dumpster Debbie before that with the Irish Polka from number 2. The Indian Creek Delta Boys with Max Hornpipe from volume 2. 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It's 10:41 in the morning. We're just breezing right along and having all kinds of fun trying to figure out what to play next. Got a box of records on the floor over there, a box of CDs on the floor behind it, counter full of music. No cassettes, no dance stuff, really, this week. But I do have a recording called Contra Roots and Branches with America's leading contrabands at the time, and I'll play you a track from that a little later on. But a couple of things to let you know about. 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Don't miss this local live session with Sophia Stevens on August 3rd at 8 p.m. Well, if you're a Bloomington person, and about this time of year last year, you remember the Taste of Bloomington, this kind of monumental recreation of the Taste of Bloomington that was wildly successful and extremely busy. They basically block off Kirkwood Avenue from Walnut all the way to Sample Gates, just about. Well, as far as I know, it's still going on today, although you might want to take an umbrella just in case. And then you get to figure out how you're going to juggle all the food you're getting and hold an umbrella, or however you choose to hang out down there. But that is going on today, starting at 3 o'clock and lasting until about 10. Music right now coming up from the Stones River Reelers, from a CD I picked up at the Battleground Fiddlers Gathering a couple of weeks ago, about a month ago or so. We're going to hear from them. I believe it's Molly Put the Kettle On. Coming up next from the Stones River Reelers on Old Time Train 45.

Somebody wanted the cuckoo bird. I turned this old bird loose over 50 years ago. She went to roost for about 10, 15 years, but she come back off of the roost and been flying around for the last few years again.

Well, we just heard from the Hoover uprights. Straight down here. Yeah, the Hoover uprights with Wild Hog and the Wild Hog in the, it says Wild Hog in the Blues. Wild Hog in the Woods. I just wrote it down wrong, I guess. Correcting things. Something about having an accurate program log. From their release, known for their reputation, Wild Hog in the Woods, Hoover uprights. Clarence Ashley, before that, with the Cuckoo Bird from Live and In Person, Greenwich Village, 1963. Reese Jones and Christina Wheeler gave us Lazy Kate from their Vigor Tones release, Starry Crown. We also heard from Squirrel Butter with Good Luck Soul and the Stones River Reelers at the beginning of that set with Molly Put the Kettle On. It is 11 o'clock on your Saturday morning and you're listening to WFHB Bloomington at 91.3 FM, W251AG Bloomington at 98.1 FM, W264BP Nashville at 100.7 FM, and W292DD Ellettsville at 106.3 FM, community radio for South Central Indiana. Let me update the weather here. If it wants to. Well, it's 73 degrees in the area. Showers and thunderstorms likely today. Then showers and possibly a thunderstorm after 2 p.m. with a high near 78. Showers and thunderstorms likely tonight before 11 p.m. Then a slight chance of showers, mostly cloudy with a low around 67. On Sunday, a chance of showers before 11 a.m. Then a chance of showers and thunderstorms between 11 a.m. and 1 p.m. Then showers likely and possibly a thunderstorm after 1 p.m., mostly cloudy with a high near 76. And Sunday night, a chance of showers and thunderstorms before 8 p.m., then a slight chance of showers between 8 p.m. and 2 a.m., mostly cloudy with a low around 66. For Monday, partly sunny with a high near 78 degrees. Well, we did have a nice rainstorm this morning. It filled up my my water barrels for the garden area. Did a nice job with that, so I'm set. I can do without more rain, but you know, it's always good. It's always a good thing. I'm not going to turn it away. Well, this is Old Time Train 45 on WFHB, getting ready to start the second hour of the show. My name is Mark. My pleasure to be here in the host's seat on the first Saturday of the month. I'll be sticking around to do the Bluegrass Show, Rural Roots, coming up at noon for a couple of hours. Be joined by Michael Lindau, and we'll find suitable resonator banjo music for your listening pleasure for that. Well, coming up next, Bob Holt from Dance Fiddling from the Ozarks, release on the Field Recorders Collective back in 2016. And Rattlesnake is the tune we'll hear from Bob Holt here on Old Time Train 45 and WFHB.

It's Tom, Brad, and Alice with Pole for the Shore from their Been There Still release, came out in 1998. Clyde Davenport before that with My Old Gray Beard's a Flappin' from the American Fogies Volume 1 release. Mike Seeger and Paul Brown gave us Green Icy Mountain from way down in North Carolina. And Jeff Winiger and Fred Meyer with I Truly Understand from our own release on the Kicking Mule Recordings label. And before that, Special Ed and the Short Bus, i.e. the Hot Seats, with a Hungarian fiddle tune that they say is regular in the bluegrass circles, whatever. Sardes, if I'm getting it right. Probably not. That's the way it goes. From their release, Ground Beef Patrol. It is 22 minutes past the hour of 11 o'clock. You're listening to Old Time Train 45 here on WFHB. My name is Mark, and it's time now for the events calendar. Give us some music for the background. Here's Tommy Jarrell with John Brown's Dream.

Well, starting at noon and lasting until 6 over at Harmony School in the gymnasium, it's a flea market fundraiser for Maribai Rose's battle against Lyme disease. With music from Busman's Holiday at 1 o'clock, Mary Sloan at 2 o'clock, Kate Long and Chris Coopersmith at 3 p.m., plus possibly an appearance by the Wreckers of Romance at noon. Various other things. It's a fundraiser, noon to 6 p.m. at Harmony School. At the Brown County Public Library, room C. That's the Brown County Public Library. It's at 205 Locust Lane in Nashville. Zentangle for Absolute Beginners. It's a method of meditative pattern drawing. They do ask that you register for this. It's for adults and teens 13 and over. Carolyn Dutton at the Ferguson House Beer Garden, 1:30 to 4:30 this afternoon. 78 Franklin Street in Nashville is where the beer garden is. Travers Marks is from 2 to 5 p.m. at the Moontown Brewing Company at 60 Molly Lane in Nashville. Taste of Bloomington, happening 3 p.m. to 10 p.m. East Kirkwood Avenue. There's a rain date listed, but, you know, unless it's canceled, I haven't heard anything yet if it's going to be canceled. Just, you know, take an umbrella with you. There's the Rum on the Rocks Beach Party with music from Rich Hardesty, Jenny DeVoe, and the Swing Rays at Hard Truth on the Rocks, 418 Old State Road 46, Nashville. That from 3:30 to 8:30 this evening. Big John Collins is at the Nashville House in 15 South Van Buren Street, Nashville, 5 to 8 p.m. and at 6 p.m., the author talk, Don Gulbranson at Fables and Fairy Tales at 38 North Main Street in Martinsville. The Hank Haggard Trio from 6 to 9 p.m. at the Country Heritage Winery at 225 South Van Buren Street in Nashville. And let's see, Kirby Staley and the Dash at the Mitchell Opera House, 7 p.m. to 9 p.m. this evening. Well, that's all I'm going to let you know about. There's a lot more things to read, but, you know, really can't read them all here. You know, it's just kind of how it goes. But you can find our complete calendar listing available at WFHB.org. 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Well, one of the features that we had had on the old-time Train 45 back when Mike Kelsey was around and taking charge of things was to have a story of sorts, conversation, whatnot, from Arbutus Cunningham, who was a good friend of Kelsey's. I've got a recording, or two, or three, of Arbutus's works. I'm going to play another tune from this Tom Brad and Alice release. And then we'll listen to Arbutus Cunningham, and then we'll get back into the music. Just to remind you that you are listening to WFHB in Bloomington. Let me get this queued up. Listen to Tom, Brad, and Alice, and there we go.

In late summer, Minna Rutledge has traveling dreams, as if the time between the Perseid meteor shower and the fall equinox functioned as a kind of cosmic bus terminal or train station. Every night she waits on the platform, ticket in her hand, for a ride, a train, a boat, a plane. Last year it was wings. They sprouted from her back and arms as if they'd always been there, close beneath the skin. Every night this odd blossoming of pinions and the sudden swooping up and away. Sometimes she flew to loved, familiar places, Montana, Alberta. She recognized the mountains. Once she landed in an old ruined opera house where a dragon wrapped in scorched velvet curtains belched arias and dachshunds sold bowls of ramen in the roofless lobby. Un bel día vendremos, sang the dragon while the bowls of ramen bubbled and steamed. The dreams are rich in colors, rich in smells. They seethe with intensity. Often she wakes from them replete, exalted, and has trouble negotiating the daylight world of cars and crosswalks and telephones. Though they contain no winning lottery numbers or clear and unequivocal instructions about what she should do, the dreams are full of tumbled messages. Sudden insights rupture her thoughts. She did learn, for instance, last summer, that flying is a lot of work. For days, she woke with aching shoulders and the conviction that there were bug's wings stuck between her teeth. This year, it's elephants, not wings. They bulk up out of the shadows underneath the big maple in the backyard and bump against the deck steps. Bump, bump, bump, bump. The elephants are looking for water, they tell her. Deep water, the big springs. And when they say water, all the trees she can see, the maple, the young pin oak, the three mulberries that arc across the driveway, plus all the trees she can only hear shake brittle, thirsty leaves and sigh, water, water. She has taken to filling the wheelbarrow during the day, but this is not enough. It's never enough. In the night, the thirsty elephants come and get her. The water is somewhere longing to be found. It is lost, sealed up, desolate. It waits for the elephants to set it free. Minna does not understand why the elephants come for her. She has no particular gift with water. But still, every night they drain the wheelbarrow and bump against the back steps. Last week, their bumping broke the elbow in the toilet drain. It's in the basement. And she woke to the pungent, persistent smell of sewer gas. When Eleanor, her landlady, wondered about the cause of the sudden rupture, Minna almost said, "The elephants did it. They're looking for water." But she caught the words before they spilled into the telephone. Eleanor is a woman of great tolerance, but midnight pachyderms was not going to sound remotely plausible on a prosaic Thursday morning in southern Indiana. The elephants take her to odd places hunting for water, tar pits that burble and spew, dried-up lakes where the water used to be, the floor baked and scored, littered with fish bones and rusty skeletons of lost tankers. 2 weeks ago, they went to North Dakota, to a town where everyone spoke French, and the women wore hats made of starched white linen that stuck out on either side of their heads like wings. When the wind swooped in, the women bobbed and flapped a couple feet off the ground, while men with mustaches leaned on lampposts and sang, "Sur le pont d'Avignon." Suddenly, the elephants joined a circus. There was a fair, a fete, old carousels going up and down. Minna could smell the rust and oil. No water there, not even in French. The elephants left the carousel. "Au reservoir," said the Frenchman. And then Mary Helen, Minna's neighbor, was there. "We're looking for..."

their guns. The rose garden rose. It rose in the air like a badly made toupee. And there was the water, very far beneath, all caged and sealed in and blocked and bound. The elephants wheeled and turned and pounded their feet on the ground. "Now we know," said one. "The monkey stole it." Then awoke in her own house, in her own bed, parched with thirst. She's always thirsty these days. The air is dry. The rains are gone. The ground is cracked. But the elephants know where the water is. Soon, maybe tonight, they'll bump against the back steps in the soft light of the waning moon. She will rise and go with them. They will rip the iron bars of the water cage. They will trample the grapes of wrath. The water will spill out over the dry ground, the dry riverbeds, the dry roots of old trees. The water is coming. It's coming.

Well, we just heard from the Horsenecks with Trouble on the Main Line from their 2025 release, In the West. Arbutus Cunningham gave us a story about elephants in August. That from her Mostly Shorts release. And Tom, Brad, and Alice before Arbutus with Got a Little Home to Go To. It's 11:40 on your Saturday morning. This is Old Time Train 45. The Resonator Banjo crew hasn't quite arrived yet, but we will let them know, and we're kind of holding them at bay. We're not letting them in the studio yet, but at noon, you'll hear them in full force when it's rural roots. Well, a couple things to let you know about. 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

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And, you know, I thought I had another thing to read, but I don't until the top of the hour, so let's get back to the music. What do I have programmed? Oh, yes. New release from Benny Blue from his When I Am a Fossil release and his take on I've Endured. If I don't get a chance to mention this a little later, thanks for tuning in. Old Time Train 45 is a regular feature on Saturdays here on WFHB, and it's a delight to be a part of the team of people that present it.

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Showers and thunderstorms likely today, then showers and possibly a thunderstorm after 2 p.m., high near 78, an 80% chance of precipitation. For this evening, showers and thunderstorms likely before 2 a.m., then a chance of showers, mostly cloudy with a low around 66. On Sunday, showers likely and possibly a thunderstorm before 4 p.m., then a chance of showers and thunderstorms between 4 p.m. and 5 p.m., then showers likely and possibly a thunderstorm after 5 p.m., mostly cloudy with a high near 77. And Sunday night, a chance of showers and thunderstorms before midnight, then a slight chance of showers between midnight and 1 a.m., mostly cloudy with a low around 65. Stay tuned for Rural Roots coming up next here on WFHB.

0: Well, we just started off the show with a band called Grass Plus. You were a member of that band, weren't you? You were the fiddler in that band?
1: I was the fiddle player in that band. Yes, I was, Mark.
0: Yeah, and we have Michael Lendo. I'm getting the name correctly. I did ask for it to speak. I've been mispronouncing it, I think, pretty much all the time I've ever known you.
1: Most people do.
0: Michael is a local resident, but spent a good deal of time in a lot of other different places. But Alaska for this, and part of this band, Grass Plus. And you said that with this band, you went down to play in the open band competition or the band competition at Telluride one year.
1: We did do that at Telluride. I believe it was in '91.
0: And how'd you do?
1: We came in second place. The band that beat us were the Dixie Chicks, as a matter of fact.
0: Hmm. And the tune that we heard was
1: Five-Piece Band.
0: Five-Piece Band.
1: Written by our mandolin player, Bruce Estes.
0: Okay, but the name of the release, We Don't Do Windows.
1: That's right, Grass Plus, We Don't Do Windows.
0: Well, Michael's came in with a load of music. We're going to be hearing stuff from his selections on the show today on Rural Roots. So welcome to the area. Nice to have somebody else's collection in here with me. And we hope to have some fun today. So what do we have next? We've got J.D. Crowe in the news style?
1: Yeah, let's pull some J.D. Crowe.
0: Okay. Summer Wages from J.D. Crowe in the New South, from a not originally a Cracker Barrel release, but from a release. I try to be accurate on these things, from a release from Cracker Barrel, but obviously from some other source. But you're listening to WFHB here in Bloomington.

0: Well, we just heard the seldom seen with Ryder. I tell you, the I think the version that I know that more familiar is the Live at the Cellar Door release.
1: That's right.
0: Yeah, a little louder.
1: That's right.
0: Thank you. I'm coaxing this young man in microphone technology. How in which you know? I imagine if you have a fiddle in your hand, you know how to get closer to the microphone.
1: Yes.
0: And depending on who the sound guy is, whether or not they need to back it off or give you a little bit more or whatever the instance might be.
1: That's right.
0: Yeah. So we're exploring some of the music that Michael said, Michael told me, that influenced his getting involved with bluegrass music, the seldom seen. This is from a Cracker Barrel release. Taken from a Rebel Record release, but anyway, saying the creators of urban bluegrass, and we thought, urban bluegrass. Now, which coast? You know,
1: that's East Coast music.
0: Yeah.
1: You know, I was
0: the seldom seen. I think was kind of based around D.C. And
1: that's
0: such.
1: Right, Arlington.
0: Yeah,
1: in the D.C. area, you could find them at the Cellar Door. Was a venue that they frequented often.
0: Yeah,
1: but. My dad was career military, Air Force, and I had the opportunity as a child to move all over the country. So my bluegrass influences come from all over the country. And the music I brought today is a representation of that broad geography of bluegrass.
0: And before Seldom Seen, we heard from David Grisman and company with Pretty Polly from Home Is Where the Heart Is, and also J.D. Crowe in the New South with Summer Wages. Well, how did you get involved with bluegrass to begin with? Was it seeing the band and going, well, that's good? Or did you take fiddle lessons or violin lessons when you were in grade school?
1: You know, there's a lot of yeses there. My dad played bluegrass music, career Air Force during the week, but on the weekends, you know, he was a bluegrass warrior, and he was a mandolin player as well as banjo and guitar. And his favorite thing to do in the whole world was play bluegrass music.
0: Oh,
1: so that's
0: cool.
1: What got me
0: that
1: in.
0: That definitely would get you going on that.
1: And I also, he wasn't much on teaching, so I did take up violin, symphonic violin, when I was in grade school, back when they did that.
0: Mm-hmm.
1: And then I started playing bluegrass in bands once I joined the military.
0: Okay. And became a weekend warrior in your own.
1: You know, regard. I played as much as I could when I was in the service, and then when I went back to Alaska, I really got into it and played it every day.
0: Good, good. We're going to hear more conversation with Michael and more of his choices. It's time now for the events calendar, and we've got music from Fred Sokolow to listen to as I read you some of the events that are going on in the area today. Well, Carolyn Dutton, another fine fiddler.
1: Fine fiddler.
0: Yes, is at the Ferguson House Beer Garden. I bet that her partner in crime, Steve Houck, I imagine he'll probably be along with her, backing her up. Carolyn Dutton is at the Ferguson House Beer Garden at 78 Franklin Street in Nashville from 1:30 to 4:30 this afternoon. Travers Marks from 2 to 5 p.m. at the Moontown Brewing Company at 60 Molly Lane in Nashville. Taste of Bloomington gets started at 3 o'clock and lasts until 10 o'clock on East Kirkwood Avenue, basically from Walnut Street to Indiana Avenue. Out at Hard Truth Distillery, the On the Rocks venue part of that facility, 418 Old State Road 46 in Nashville. It's Rum on the Rocks Beach Party with music from Rich Hardesty, Ginny DeVoe, and the Swing Rays. Big John Collins is at the Nashville House at 15 South Van Buren Street in Nashville from 5 to 8 p.m. And the Hank Haggard Trio from 6 to 9 p.m. at the Country Heritage Winery at 225 South Van Buren Street. One more item for Nashville, the later on show at the Ferguson House Beer Garden, John Whitcomb, 6 to 9 p.m. for that. Well, just a couple more to let you know of other things happening. Sounds of Summer, a Beach Boys tribute at the Martinsville Entertainment Theater at 36 East Morgan Street in Martinsville. Doors at 6:30, shows at 7:30. Brady Gillihan is at the Hoppy Wobbles Pub at 3876 West 3rd Street, 8 o'clock start time for that. And the Forest Grouse Band is at Shorty's Bar and Grill, 1300 7th Street in Bedford, 8 o'clock start time for that. Well, that's all I'm going to let you know about. There's still a few more things I haven't read for the calendar listings, but if you really want to check it out, you can find our complete calendar listing available at WFHB.org. 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
1: Imagine that.
0: Doesn't happen very often. Okay. The Johnson Mountain Boys is up next.
1: Mighty fine. Progressive traditional, or traditional progressive bluegrass. Kind of mid-America-ish.
0: Close enough.
1: Yeah. They wear fine clothes. Big hats.
0: Yeah, and that gets me to think, remembering the bluegrass wardrobes through the years. Thinking
1: right.
0: of Jimmy Martin.
1: I was thinking of Jimmy Martin, too.
0: Yeah.
1: It could be a couch cover or a curtains.
0: Or a hat.
1: Or a
0: or a pair of trousers. Well, the Johnson Mountain Boys, yes, they are nicely attired.
1: Well attired.
0: Well attired. This is from their Favorites release, and Mother's Voice is in the Wind. And something about that particular tune that... strikes your fancy, or just a good representation?
1: It's just a good representation, not too fast, not too slow kind of go.
0: Okay. Here comes the Johnson Mountain Boys on WFHB in Rural Roots.

0: Well, we just heard from Lori Lewis with Singing Bird, not the track that we'd intended on playing, but, you know.
1: They're all good.
0: They are all good. And before that, we heard from Joe Page with Tupai Garage, an instrumental.
1: He's an Alaskan legend.
0: Yeah, and instrumental name. It's like, I think, what would a vocal be for a Tupai Garage? I'm not sure about that.
1: No, I'm not sure either.
0: But that from his release, Alaska Mando, and Uncle Rotten, if you're listening to this, you might want to take note of that track. And that artist, if you don't know him already and don't know that release, Uncle Rotten, for you other folks, Uncle Rotten is one of two people that I know in Alaska that present live music in this type of formation with either digital downloads or CDs or occasionally a live thing from a show called The Mindless Side of Town on KRBD out of Ketchikan, Alaska. I support their station. They support WFHB. It's all good. It's all for the betterment and promotion of this type of music. So a little bit of Alaska stuff here and there. And before Joe Page, we heard the Johnson Mountain Boys with Mother's Voice is in the Wind. A couple of things to let you know about. 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More information is available at 4th Marches, that's F-O-U-R-T-H, marches.quest. 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Well, I'm Mark Richardson. I'm in here with Michael Lando.
1: Lendo.
0: Lendo.
1: You'll get it.
0: I'll get it. Glad I'm not in a band with you. I'd hate to get that. The swipe of the fiddle bow. We pull out the fiddle bow that you could use for swiping at people. Yeah. And just
1: a lot of people in the band will just call me Alaska Mike. Makes it easy.
0: Did that happen when you were with the White Lightning Boys?
1: Yes, I'm known as Alaska Mike with the White Lightning Boys on occasion.
0: And good.
1: Still with the White Lightning Boys. We still play.
0: Good. And you play in other adventures
1: as well.
0: Yeah, but mostly bluegrass.
1: Mostly bluegrass, yes.
0: Yeah, despite hanging around with an old-time fiddler.
1: I hang around with an old-time fiddler, many of them. I'm married to one.
0: That was kind of the one I was thinking of.
1: God, but, me too.
0: Yeah, that's true. But Michael's...
1: Hi, hon.
0: But anyway, Michael... is with some persuading, Michael brought in some music that has been important to him from, you know, how he kind of got involved with this kind of playing, and hopefully maybe one of these days we can get him involved with this radio station. We're gonna hear another track from Lori Lewis, the one I was supposed to play, but I didn't program it right.
1: This is a favorite song down at a jam session that my wife and I, Diane, go to weekly in Spring Mill State Park.
0: You
1: at the lodge there. This is
0: talk about that a little bit. What day is that happening?
1: It's every Wednesday from noon to 3 o'clock at the Spring Mill State Park Lodge. That's down a little bit east of Mitchell.
0: Yeah, on Highway 60.
1: Correct. Beautiful
0: and
1: place.
0: Marty Mundy involved with that?
1: He is. He sits in that circle, and there's a bunch of other folk from the area that pop in. As you can imagine, at that time, there's a lot of retired folk that are welcome to come on down there and play and or listen.
0: That's true. Okay, so something for you out there in the listening audience to consider driving down to Spring Mill State Park. It's what?
1: Well, close to an hour drive.
0: Yeah, 35 miles, give or take.
1: Yeah.
0: You know, depending. From noon to 3 o'clock.
1: Noon to 3.
0: On Wednesdays.
1: Just about every Wednesday.
0: Good. Good. Get you ready for coming back to Bloomington and the Wednesday night dance.
1: Exactly.
0: Yeah. So, we are going to hear from Lori Lewis.
1: There you go. Who will watch the home place?
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0: 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Humidity has dropped down to 82%, but he says, showers and thunderstorms this afternoon likely, then showers and possibly a thunderstorm after 2 p.m. with a high near 77. For tonight, showers and thunderstorms likely before 2 a.m., then a chance of showers, mostly cloudy with a low around 66. On Sunday, showers likely before 2 p.m., then showers likely and possibly a thunderstorm between 2 and 4 p.m., then a chance of showers and thunderstorms after 4 p.m., mostly cloudy with a high around 77. And Sunday night, a chance of showers and thunderstorms before midnight, then a slight chance of showers between midnight and 1 a.m., mostly cloudy with a low around 65. On Monday, partly sunny with a high near 79, and we're going to ignore, I'm talking to Michael here, we're going to ignore this little thing up here that says flood watch for this afternoon and tonight, but just be wary if you're going to go out and go around, you know, maybe to a Taste of Bloomington, roll up your windows on your car, yep. take an umbrella, take a poncho, something like that.
1: Pack a desiccant bag.
0: Pack a what?
1: A desiccant bag.
0: What is...
1: Absorbs moisture.
0: Okay.
1: Google it.
0: No. I don't even know how to spell it. I'm not going to go there. But anyway, this is Rural Roots. My name is Mark. Michael is... Do you go by Mike or Michael?
1: Prefer. Yes, Michael.
0: Michael. Michael Lendo.
1: Correct.
0: I'm going to have to write this down, to add it to the tattoos
1: yeah.
0: or something. No, I'm not going to do that. Michael Lendo is here with us. He's got a rich history in bluegrass music from all over this country of ours and is gathered up stuff to bring in things that he likes, his favorites. We've heard some that I'm quite familiar with, a few that I'm not, but that's good. That's what's preferable. And we're going to hear next one of those tunes that I've heard done before, even heard by the seldom seen, whom we're going to hear. Why don't you?
1: This is a classic seldom seen song in my opinion. And also I chose it because it leads into another album that I found unopened from 1985. This thing is 41 years old and it just got opened today. And it's you're going to hear the song next that's related to this seldom seen song here.
0: So we're going to hear next. We're not going to hear from the just opened CD. We're going to hear from the one that's underneath it.
1: Oh, yeah, Old Train currently.
0: Yeah, because we didn't.
1: Oh, we haven't queued that up yet.
0: No.
1: Okay.
0: No.
1: Well, it's a coming, folks.
0: We only have two turntables. We don't have three. Give me a break here.
1: Okay.
0: Seldom seen with Old Train here on Rural Roots and WFHB.

Well, the grapevine done told me what they see and hear. They must like to watch me get

0: just heard from Jimmy Martin, and what his band's name? I didn't get a chance to write that down.
1: Isn't it the Sunny Mountain Boys?
0: Well, you know, he said you've got. Yes, Jimmy Martin and the Sunny Mountain Boys from Sing. That's all it is. It's Sing.
1: That's funny. Oh. That's a classic album, Widowmaker.
0: Yeah, yeah.
1: Wonderful and, album cover. And, a cheerful song.
0: We were conversing about bluegrass musicians of the past and their wardrobes and such, and that is just a classic cover.
1: It sure is.
0: Jimmy Martin's appearance and such. Before that, we heard from John Duffy, Charlie Waller, and the Country Gentleman with The Fields Have Turned Brown. And for listener Laura Hall, I'll try to speak louder, but I have kind of a soft voice sometimes. It's puberty. I haven't gone through it yet.
1: It's louder here than it is there, Laura. Howdy.
0: That's fun. I'd put a note out on my Facebook page that I was doing a doubleheader, doing the old-time show and doing the bluegrass show. And, you know, after speaking for a couple hours, my voice just gets a little, not quiet like whispering Bill Anderson quiet.
1: Right.
0: But quiet enough. But I will try to speak louder. And my teaching voice, I guess, could be the case. But anyway, from John Duffy, Charlie Waller, and the Country Gentleman, we heard The Fields Have Turned Brown. That came from a 1961 Folkways record, Sing and Play Folk Songs in Bluegrass. And we also heard Ivory Bridge with Coming Home to You from Chase My Blues Away.
1: There are some friends of mine from Alaska, Ivory Bridge.
0: And that's on the Crazy Potato label.
1: You betcha.
0: Good, good. It is 1:23. I forget we had this 24-hour clock, and
1: yeah.
0: I want to say 13:23.
1: Seems to change every second.
0: Something like that. But anyway, it's time for the events calendar. I'll let you know some of the things happening around in the area today. Past Tense, that's the band at the 19th Hole Sports Bar, 2359 Indiana 46 East Nashville, 8 to 11 p.m. Also 8 to 11 p.m., also in Nashville, the Roundups at the Brown County Inn, 51 State Road 46 East Nashville. Hank Ruff at 9 o'clock at the Bluebird Nightclub at 216 North Walnut Street. Up in Martinsville, at the Jimmy Nash City Park, it's Movie Under the Stars with Cars. The Jimmy Nash City Park is at 360 North Home Avenue in Martinsville. Tailgate Tommy is at the Rusty Anchor Lakeside Saloon at 8660 South Fairfax Road at 9 o'clock. And from 9 to 11, it's the State Fair at the back door at 207 South College Avenue here in Bloomington. Our complete calendar listing is available at WFHB.org. 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
1: Well done.
0: Thank you. I'll try to do better. I could achieve a good radio voice like you.
1: It's a growing opportunity or a growth opportunity.
0: I hope so.
1: Yeah. Keep at it.
0: Maybe grow into
1: one day at a time, Mark.
0: Well, I'm seeing people walk by with rain jackets on, so maybe it's a little damp out there. Maybe it's just one damp thing after another.
1: Yeah, I seem to see some spittle.
0: That's, yeah, something like that. But anyway, what are we going to hear next?
2: You know, actually,
0: the Rhythm Romancers.
1: Ah, Rhythm Romancers, a Fairbanks band from the 80s, early 80s. Great musicians.
0: By request.
1: By request from Laura Hall. Hey, Laura.
0: Out in Walla Walla, Washington.
1: Walla Walla.
0: Sent me a note online. We're Facebook friends, so she sent a note and wanted to hear that request, if Michael had it with him, and he did.
1: I do, and Bernard's coming up a little bit later, Laura, so stick around.
0: But you're listening to this show, Rural Roots, here on WFHB.

0: Well, we just heard from the Rhythm Romancers with one of the tracks we were supposed to hear.
1: No.
0: Yes, LPs, you have to turn it down.
2: The gift that keeps on giving.
0: Pretty much, until you reach the end of the tracks, the end of the side. It doesn't just keep on rotation.
2: Ah, very good.
0: That way. The Rhythm Romancers with Silver Creek from Romantics from back in 1982.
2: 82, Fairbanks, Alaska, written by Joe Page.
0: Yeah, and before that we heard from Big Richard with Make the World Go Away from their recent release, Pet. And the Rhythm Romancers with a tune called Ornithology.
2: Ornithology.
0: Thank you for correcting me.
2: Quite all right.
0: No problem. Yes. 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Well, you're listening to Rural Roots here on WFHB. We only have about 20 minutes left of the show, and I want to thank Mike for Michael. I want to thank Michael for Michael Lendo for coming into the show today and being a friendly thorn in my side as I attempt to make my way through the announcements that I read and such.
2: But you're doing a great job, Mark. Keep coming back.
0: They pay me well here.
2: Yes.
0: Yes. What are we going to hear next?
2: This is another Alaskan band, the Rank Strangers, and they're going to do a song. What song are they going to do? I can't remember.
0: It's track 7.
2: Track 7. Is that Hard-Hearted?
0: Yes.
2: Hard-Hearted.
0: Yes. Hard-Hearted.
2: Featuring here is the fiddle player Frank Sullivan, who most of you probably know these days, Frank Sullivan and Dirty Kitchen. He was up in Alaska before he went into the Navy, before he was with his own band, Frank Sullivan and Dirty Kitchen.
0: Before he relocated.
2: Relocated. There you go.
0: Yeah. And do you have any other wise words you would like to leave our listeners? We'll have you back some other time. We didn't even get through much of a portion of your LPs and some of the other music that you brought along with you. So maybe next time that I'm on the air, we'll find a time.
2: Let's do it again, Mark.
0: Okay. And a reminder that you are listening to Rural.

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Let's take a look at the weather. Well, friends, it's wet out there. We have a flood watch from now until 8 a.m. on Sunday morning. This afternoon, we got an 80% chance of rain, high of 77 degrees Fahrenheit, and expect showers tonight. We're going to go from 60 to 30% chance of rain, showers likely, then a smaller chance of showers. And tomorrow, we are looking at a high of 77 degrees with showers likely. And tomorrow night, some more water. It's going to be a low of 65, and we have a chance of thunderstorms, then a slight chance of showers. Well, it's dark end of the street, and I am so excited and honored to be here. This is DJ Peter Pedro Pierre, and let's get things started off right with the Queen of Soul.

All right, okay, you win, because you're listening to WFHB, Dark End of the Street, Saturday in lovely South Central Indiana. You're listening to WFHB. Let's check out the community calendar and see what's going on this afternoon and this evening. This afternoon, starting at 2 o'clock to 5 o'clock, Travers Marks is playing at Moontown Brewing Company, 60 Molly Lane in Nashville. And don't forget, we also have Taste of Bloomington is going on. I had it confirmed on Facebook just a few minutes ago that the event is still happening, and that is from 3 o'clock to 10 o'clock over on East Kirkwood Avenue from Walnut to Indiana Avenue. And last but not least for this segment, Rum on the Rocks Beach Party with music from Rich Hardesty, Jenny DeVoe, and the Swing Rays. And that is happening from 3:30 to 8:30 today over at Hard Truth on the Rocks, 418 Old State Road 46, Nashville. Our complete calendar listing is available at WFHB.org. 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All right, let's talk about what we've been listening to here. We just heard Joe Williams doing All Right, Okay, You Win. Before that, we had Hank Williams Sr. doing Why Don't You Love Me? We heard Chuck Berry doing Brown Eyed Handsome Man. We got some Billy Preston doing Will It Go Round in Circles. The Beach Boys reminding us to be true to your school. We heard Buddy Holly and the Crickets, Not Fade Away. And we started off with Aretha Franklin doing Eleanor Rigby. I've been checking out this Paul McCartney oral history of Wings in the 1970s. And to a person, everybody in the book says that Linda McCartney was one of the coolest people ever. And apparently she was a huge fan of doo-wop music in the early 50s, where she grew up in New York City. So we're going to now play a little Moon Glows here in honor of Linda McCartney.

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All right, we just heard the Everly Brothers doing Kathy's Clown. We heard Sam Cooke doing Little Red Rooster. Ernie K. Doe doing Mother-in-Law. Jerry Lee Lewis doing High Heel Sneakers. And I lied to you earlier. I hit the wrong button. Wanted to play The Moon Glows, Shoo-Dooby-Doo, which we did play. But the first one I played was Western Movies by the Olympics, which went all the way to number 8 on the charts back in 1958. Let's keep the good times rolling here with some Ike and Tina.

The National Weather Service in Indianapolis has issued a tornado warning for northern Morgan County until 3:30 p.m. Eastern Daylight Time. At 2:51 p.m. Eastern Daylight Time, a severe thunderstorm capable of producing a tornado was located near Martinsville, or 22 miles north of Bloomington, moving northeast at 10 miles per hour. Expected hazards include tornado. This is a radar-indicated threat. The following impacts are expected. Flying debris will be dangerous to those caught without shelter. Mobile homes will be damaged or destroyed. Damage to roofs, windows, and vehicles will occur. Tree damage is likely. Locations impacted include Mooresville, Brooklyn, Monrovia, and Lake Hart. This includes Interstate 70 between mile markers 56 and 57. Take cover now. Move to a basement or an interior room on the lowest floor of a sturdy building. Avoid windows. If you are outdoors, in a mobile home, or in a vehicle, move to the closest substantial shelter and protect yourself from flying debris. Repeating, a tornado warning has been issued until 3:30 p.m. Eastern Daylight Time for the following county: Morgan, Indiana,

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Currently, this afternoon and this evening, we are in a flood watch from now until 8 a.m. on Sunday morning. This afternoon, we got showers and possibly a thunderstorm, high near 77. South wind around 8 miles per hour. Chance of precipitation is 80%. Tonight, we are going to have showers likely, and then some scattered showers with a low of 66. Tomorrow, we got a high of 77 degrees with showers likely. And Monday, we're looking at a high of 79 degrees, partly sunny. Well, we just finished off listening to the Fleetwoods doing Come Softly to Me. And before that, we did Emmylou Harris with her version of Darkest Hours Just Before the Dawn, which was preceded by the great Patsy Cline doing Walking After Midnight and Santo and Johnny doing Sleepwalk. We had a whole kind of walking around in the late hours of the evening, early dawn rock block there. We heard Chet Atkins doing Cosmic Square Dance. And we started things, and we heard The Ventures doing Walk, Don't Run. It was also a little three-pack of great rock instrumentals. And we started things off with Ike and Tina Turner doing Tra-la-la-la-la. Let's go check out what Carl Perkins is up to

I'm told. I'm gonna sell my farm, ain't no farm. Climate's warm, but the chickens are warm. But down in Sunatone, where the Rio de Rose flows, I'm gonna make my home down in old Sunatone.

Right, that was Elizabeth Cotton doing I Don't Love Nobody. Before that, we heard Frankie Avalon doing Venus. Before that, we heard Sam Cooke doing Another Saturday Night. We got a little taste of Funkadelic doing Can You Get to That, which was preceded by the Flying Burrito Brothers doing Hot Burrito Number 2. We heard the Monkees, not just the Monkee. The Monkees doing I'm Not Your Stepping Stone, and we started things off with Carl Perkins asking the musical question, where the Rio de Rosa flows, good old San Antone. Let's take a look at the community calendar. It's 3:20, see a few things that are going on. So reminder to everybody, Taste of Bloomington is happening. It starts at 3 o'clock, or it started at 3 o'clock. It runs till 10 o'clock on East Kirkwood Avenue between Walnut Street and Indiana Avenue. And a couple of other things going on this evening. Big John Collins is playing the Nashville House, 15 South Van Buren Street, Nashville, from 5 o'clock to 8 o'clock. And there's an author talk from Don Gulbritson, part of the Fables and Fairy Tales at 38 North Main Street, Martinsville, Indiana. Whether you're a serious hiker, a day tripper looking for fun Indiana destinations, or a parent seeking the best places for a family adventure, Hike Indiana State Parks has valuable info for you. We invite you to meet the author. All right, we're going to continue having a good time here. We just heard Elizabeth Cotton. Let's go hear some James Brown.

It's raining too long. It rain all day, all night long. Rain, rain, go away. Come again some other day. You know it rain. Oh, high rain. God knows it rain.

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We just heard Professor Long here, who had a whole lot, a whole lot, a whole lot, a whole lot, a whole lot of twisting going on. Before that, we heard Little Jimmy Dickens doing I Got a Hole in My Pocket. Little Jimmy Dickens, not to be confused with Big Jimmy Dickens, who used to steal my lunch money in the fifth grade. We had another whole song. Punch Miller did Bucket's Got a Hole in It. We heard Sister Rosetta Tharpe doing Didn't It Rain, which was preceded by Gladys Knight, and the Pips doing Letter Full of Tears. We heard Roy Acuff doing Pins and Needles in My Heart. And we started things off with James Brown and his Famous Flames doing Bewildered. Now we're going to check out a little Ruth Brown.

0: Caballero, ahí acaba de entrar Guatusi. 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

0: All right, let's take a look at the weather. It is 4 o'clock. You are listening to WFHB. Friends, it's a little wet out there. We are in a flood watch from now until 8 a.m. on Sunday. This afternoon, you can expect a high of 77 degrees and showers, and tonight, a low of 66. Showers are likely, and then some scattered showers. Tomorrow, we got a 70% chance of showers likely with a high of 77. Tomorrow night, a low of 65, and it looks like some scattered thunderstorms and then a slight chance of showers. And Monday, partly sunny, 79 degrees. Monday night, 64 degrees, mostly clear. I'm DJ Pedro Pierre. It has been my pleasure to be with you this afternoon. We are going to try to throw things over to Youth Radio, and we'll see what happens here.
1: Usted ha escuchado Hola Bloomington, un proyecto de la ciudad de Bloomington y la WFHB para proveer programación de noticias y entretenimiento para los hispanohablantes del sur de Indiana.
2: Hola Bloomington.

0: psychiatric perspective, what do you think is the common misconception that people have about what recovery looks like for PTSD survivors?
1: One of the most misconceptions people have that I see is that when people come in, they don't think things can get better. After somebody has been through trauma, the whole life has been uprooted, and they have these symptoms, they feel like they're alone, they feel like there's no hope. So the misconception is a lot of people don't seek help because they feel like they're alone in the journey and they don't think there's any hope for recovery.
0: Yeah, going deeper into those survivors, what is one thing you wish every domestic violence survivor knew about the way their brain has adapted to survive to their trauma?
1: So every survivor should know that when somebody goes through trauma, their brain is simply rewired. When somebody's in a traumatic event, it goes into what is called the reptilian part of the brain, where the brain basically shuts off all functions that are not needed for the person in that moment, such as their immune system or cognitive thinking. So it goes into more of an emotional brain, as we like to call it. And so basically the brain is hijacked and the person goes into something called disassociation, to where they can't function as what we would say is normal cognition. This is normal. And a lot of people might feel like they're going crazy. They don't understand it. But everybody should know that this is a normal part of trauma.
0: Wow. I didn't know that. What led you to specialize in your field, and how do you maintain your own mental wellness while working in high trauma populations?
1: So my journey through my own trauma led me to be very compassionate about the field of mental health and about awareness and about helping other people that have been through traumatic events know that there is hope, know that they are not alone, and just to take somebody by the hand and lead them through it. What's really important for me as far as self-care is I have a support group, a friend group that has been through similar situations, and we support each other. Above all the therapy I've been through, above all the medications I've been through, to help me through the trauma, I would not be where I am today without my support group.
0: What is one trait that you cannot do without in this profession? I know you talked about compassion, but what else is there to your job?
1: A lot of my job, I have to rely on my own intuition. There's no one test for mental health, like in diagnoses, like there is, like if you have high blood pressure or diabetes, you can test for that. But with mental health, you really have to rely on all your senses. You have to listen. You have to be aware. You have to be attentive to what your patient is telling you. And you just have to go with your gut and go with what you know. Just be very intuitive and very just really relying on the clues.
0: Yeah. And I feel like that's some intuition that some people don't have. In your book, you share a personal path to healing. Was there a specific moment in your recovery where you realized that this is the job for you?
1: Yeah. So during my recovery, it was when I first realized my ex-husband was abusive the way he was. I remember just being in a moment where it just something clicked inside of me that says you need to switch from your FMP to your psychiatric mental health nurse practitioner. And I never looked back.
0: If you could go back to a version of yourself while you were still in it, knowing everything you know now as a medical professional, what would you say to her?
1: I would tell her that she's doing okay, that it is not her. The gaslighting and the trauma is not her fault. It will get better, and she's not going crazy. It's just as part of the trauma response.
0: You share the mission of trying to get the awareness out there. What do you think is the biggest myth in the general public that they still believe about domestic violence?
1: One of the biggest myths I hear out there is people telling people in a domestic abuse situation that if the abuse was so bad, then why didn't they leave? There's many factors to this. Sometimes survivor of domestic abuse believes that if they leave, they'll be homeless. If there's kids involved, they might lose their kids. They're scared. They might fear retaliation. So it's easier just to stay in the situation than it is to seek help. So that's the biggest myth, I believe, that if it was so easy that people just leave in a domestic situation, I'm sure they would in time, but it's just more complex than that.
0: You believe in sustainable change. What is the smallest habit that is overlooked in society that you believe builds the foundation for long-term recovery?
1: One of the easiest, one of the best things I've used and recommend my patients do is journal. Journal allows you to get your emotions out. It allows you to vent. It allows you to process. I'm writing it out sometimes, and just reading it and processing it is just so therapeutic. Journaling also allows you to look back, say 4 weeks. You can look back 4 weeks from the present and see how far you've come. Journaling also just helps you understand more of your emotions.
0: How do you balance clinical boundaries in your profession with deep, authentic empathy that comes with having walked in your patient's shoes?
1: For me, the biggest factor in that has come with experience. At first, it was really hard to separate the two. But now that I've seen a lot of good stories about people coming through and getting ahead of the abuse, I look at the goal and I'm able to not only provide them empathy and compassion, right, because I've been through it, but also I'm able to provide them hope. But as far as being separated, I think that just sticking to the professionalism where I don't cross that boundary, where I become too emotionally invested, because I know that'll cloud my ability to properly treat them and keep their treatment at the front.
0: Yeah. And do you believe that part of your job is also part of your personal healing?
1: Absolutely. I always feel that when you're helping others through things, it's definitely healing for yourself. It's a way to cope with your past experience, and knowing that you're helping other people, and just in numbers, you become stronger. So I believe that the more you talk about it to other people, the more you help and see other people heal, the more you learn, just the more you grow altogether.
0: What is something that is relatable to our audience that you would like them to know?
1: If you are in any kind of domestic abuse situation, it could be physical, it could be emotional, financial, sexual abuse, any of that, you are not alone. There's somebody that is out there that is struggling with that and they feel like they're alone. The most important thing for you guys to do is just to start talking about it. Once you start talking about it, you'll realize that you are not alone and you can open up some of the doorways like I did to get support and to get a support group and just go start on your healing process.
0: Yes. Okay. That is all of our questions today. Any last comments? Okay. So this is WFHB Youth Radio, What the Health. I'm your host, Winnie Dong. Till next time.

Next on the Youth Radio Podcast Hour, a new episode of Grow with Glow. In this episode, host Gloria Chi talks with Mikey Lambarth, the CEO and co-founder of Cyclize. 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
0: And then tell us more about Cyclize. What is it that you do?
1: Cyclize is a research-based spin-off out of the university, and we are developing a process that turns complex waste together with CO2 back into what we call syngas, and that is a basic chemical out of carbon monoxide and hydrogen, which is produced today from fossil feedstock like natural gas. So we are replacing the fossil feedstock and cycling back waste and CO2 as a resource.
0: So how does this work? Like, what's the process?
1: I think the magic ingredient, so to say, is called plasma. And plasma, you can imagine like, or in our case, you can imagine the plasma like a molecule chipper. So the plasma is shredding down the long and complex waste molecules together with the CO2 into the smallest pieces, and that is carbon monoxide and hydrogen, and that is exactly the product we want to get out.
0: So how do you collect the CO2? Because like, it's not something you can really like see or anything.
1: That is true. Since we are always co-located to our syngas customer, and that is typically in a chemical park, there is already plenty of CO2 point sources from different product processes that are today emitted. And most of the chemical parks that we have visited so far are either already having a CO2 scrubber or are planning one to implement the scrubber. So there is or there will be CO2 as a resource available, since they all need to bring down their carbon emissions. And that is a great possibility, but for the chemical parks, it's rather complex to find a technology that really wants to have CO2 as a resource. And that is one of the benefits that Cyclize can offer.
0: And then how did you get this idea to, yeah?
1: Well, we were researchers before at the university, and Stefan did his PhD on the topic. I was joining him a few months later, and then Jan also joined in the group. So we were three technicians or engineers who were working on plasma technology in order to recover carbon from different sources. And we have started in a university context with CO2 only. So we wanted to produce diesel or fuels from the air and water. So the idea was to split CO2 and then come up with fuels. Of course, in a lab that worked technically, but not in an economic manner. So the ability of the plasma technology that we were developing was clear to see, but not how to implement that into an existing economy. So we were looking for other technologies or other processes, how we could recover carbon from waste sources or difficult treatment sources and recover them back into the economy in a way that we don't need a green premium. Of course, it was already clear many years before that we would have a hard time implementing a process when we need a green premium on top. So we were looking, or that was the main goal, in order to decide if the development makes sense or not, and if we want to spend like our lifetime on developing this process and bring it into industrial scale. So that was the biggest or most important criteria for ourselves.
0: And then what is your favorite part of your job?
1: Well, my favorite part is I need to travel a lot. So I'm in contact with many, many different people, and I love to discover together in a conversation where we are standing and then find a language that enables us to talk about the same thing and realizing goals together. That's really, really cool. And of course, not only external partners, but also inside the company, we have grown by factor 5 over the last month. So also the inner part of the organization, building that up and making it a well-working profit company. That's really cool.
0: And then what personally inspired you into action, into starting this company?
1: Well, I had another startup before in parallel to my studies at the university. So I knew more or less what it takes to build up a company. And I already experienced that if you come along of a great idea, you have the possibility to realize this idea. It is a choice. Of course, you can also choose to do something different. That's also fine. But I think every person has the chance to realize ideas that he or she has, and that is something really great. So I decided, in terms of Cyclize, together with my colleagues, to build this company. And of course, it was a life-changing decision, but we are all super happy that we decided this way and that we're doing it together.
0: Can you walk us through a day in your life?
1: Well, what is very similar or repetitive is that none of the days looks exactly the same. So there are like 2 or 3 days a week that I'm traveling, going to different events, mostly pitching the company or being part of a speech or panel and talking about the idea, the vision, what it takes, what we need to collaborate together. And if I'm inside the company, I'm also having mostly meetings. So the biggest part of my day is talking. And then the rest of the day is basically writing emails, which is talking, but in a written shape. So communication is the biggest part of my job, and that's what I like a lot.
0: What gives you the most hope when you think about tackling climate change?
1: What I realize when I'm traveling a lot is that a huge amount of people globally work on the same overall goal, and they are using many, many different skills and angles and technologies and strategies, organization types to tackle that. And that always gives me hope for us as a species, but also for me personally, because I mean, I don't need. For sure, I can't take all the responsibility on myself, but also I don't need to take it all on myself. And I can deliver a part, and I think that's very valuable. It's worth to do that, but it's not on us alone, but we're many, many, many. And I think this group is growing further, and that really gives me hope.
0: Have you ever run into any moments of doubt or setback?
1: Well, yes. I think that's quite normal since you have a lot of challenges that you need to tackle at the same moment. And we are in a quite conservative sector since the chemical industry is an old-fashioned industry. It has a lot of history. It is, sometimes we say it's the mother of all industries, so it's like the first layer of industry, and then on top all the others are coming. So they have quite fixed behaviors or rules how to behave. And at the beginning, of course, we were not familiar with those. So that was something we had to learn. And I think now we really are known and well established, even though we are a startup. Of course, that was a hard time getting to this point. And it was also not always easy. And then, I mean, I'm also a CEO woman that's not very regular in this space. Of course, I get judged much more from the outside. And that's, I mean, that's trained behavior. So it's hard to avoid that. And that's due to all of us, no matter which gender we have. But that's also a fact that we need to deal with. So, of course, it's not always easy. And sometimes I think it would be much easier if I would be a bus driver, for example, so I could start a day. It's very clear what I have to do. After 8 hours, I go home, I'm finished. I don't need to think about any other issues anymore, and I could enjoy my like private life more. But then on the other side, I think I would be super bored in a very short amount of time. And overall, I have the chance to really shape the future together with others in Cyclize, and that's awesome.
0: How do you deal with these moments? How do you get through them?
1: What I love a lot is that we are four founders. Of course, we need to talk to each other as well, and that makes or that can be also challenging because we need to have the same or build the same opinion together. But it also gives us the ability to share struggling moments together, and it also enables if one person has more like a hard time, then the other ones can balance that. And that's really cool. I think when you're one or two founders, it's much harder because you have not so many shoulders to put the weight on.
0: Yeah, earlier you mentioned about like there were certain rules you had to follow as being part of like the chemical industry. So, are there any examples of these rules?
1: It's I think the rules are more about how to behave. And maybe that's not super related to the chemical industry, but in general, they expect that the communication is very clear, that you're not changing assumptions, or when you start contact, they would love if you have the perfect idea and plan, and then you're talking to them for like 1 year at least, because that's a very typical sales cycle. And along this year, nothing is changing. But since we are a startup, and that's also not about Zeitgeist, but that's very common, a lot of things are shaping all the time because we are developing, and then things are getting better or different. So we need to communicate that. And that can be challenging if they expect a different type of communication than a startup can handle. So I would say that is a potential culture clash. Of course, the world and the working culture is so different that we need to remind ourselves all the time that we're coming from these different cultures, and now we try to build this bridge. And it helps if I know that this gap is existing, and also the other person that is coming from another culture knows that this is existing. And when we make it happen to talk about the differences, then it works great. But it's quite hard to realize that at the beginning because you're so deep in your own like tunnel or perspective that you forget to flip sides and imagine how this could feel for the opposite side.
0: Okay. And then, is there anything else you would like to share with the audience?
1: Well, I would love to motivate people to think about what they're using their time for. I think it's totally fair if not everyone wants to build a startup, but I would highly welcome anyone to think about is the contribution that each of us can do fully enriched, or could we do maybe more? And this can also be starting to talk to startups from a corporate world, right? We need both of the sides, so we don't need to build our own companies from now on, and then we have no corporates anymore to deal with. But building those bridges and enabling more, I think there's really huge potential globally to go for. So that would be nice.
0: Yeah. Okay. Thank you so much. Thank you so much, Micah Lambros. You can find more information about CycLize at cyclize.de. This has been Growth Glow on WFHB's Youth Radio. I'm Gloria Chi. See you next time.

Hi, my name is Lexington Babcock, and this is the All Ages WFHB Youth Radio Community Calendar for the week of August 1st, 2026. Here's this week's All Ages events. On Wednesday, August 5th, from 1 p.m. to 4 p.m., Sycamore Land Trust's Native Plant Nursery is inviting people out to show support for the community by collecting native seeds from flowers, shrubs, and more at the Bean Blossom Bottoms Nature Preserve. These seeds will help support future habitat restoration projects. All equipment will be provided for attendees. This Thursday, August 6th, from 5 p.m. to 9 p.m., United Way is partnering with Hoosier Alley to host their Play with a Purpose event. Every game played helps open doors to youth opportunity, financial stability, and healthy communities for local struggling families. The night will include free laser tag, bumper cars, and roller skating. Starting this Friday, August 7th, the Bloomington Gem and Mineral Show will take place from 12 p.m. to 7 p.m. There will be food available at the event, and it will take place at the Monroe Convention Center. Later in the week, Sycamore Land Trust is hosting Little Hikers Mysterious Moths at the Cedar Crest on Friday, August 7th, from 8:45 p.m. to 11 p.m. Attendees will use specialized lights and lures to attract all types of moths. You will also explore their life cycles, adaptations, ecological importance, and the roles they play for other wildlife. Kids will have a chance to hold the moths and play moth bingo for a prize. That's it for this week's All Ages Events calendar.

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The Girls Rock Bloomington Summer Camp happened last week. During the week-long camp, girls, trans, and non-binary youth between the ages of 8 and 14 take music lessons, learn from experienced musicians and professionals, attend workshops, and write their own original song with a band. The camp culminated in a showcase at the Buskirk Chumley Theater on Saturday, July 25th. Youth Radio spoke to the 9 camp bands ahead of the performance and recorded their original songs to share with you this evening.

0: Girls Rock Camp is an amazing experience. It's all about inclusivity and being your true self while learning chords, music, anything that you could think of wanting to learn. You learn it in a very safe and warm environment, and it's a great experience. I really suggest it to anybody listening.
1: It's an organization that does a summer camp every year that basically aims to bring in a bunch of girls, people who are trans, non-binary, and basically help us learn different instruments, play music. But it's the main goal is just to uplift people and for everybody to connect and have a really fun time.
2: It's a place where girls, trans people, and non-binary people can kind of connect and create music together while learning new instruments and making new friends.
3: And so I've been at Girls Rock for a long time. I've been doing the camp for a while, and it has evolved so much. Like, it used to be just like one instrument per like four instruments per band, and it was, they like didn't teach, it was only guitar, keys, vocals, and like drums. Yeah. And yeah, it's evolved so much. Like, now there are so much more people, and it's so fun to have like different instruments that can like play all the different parts, and it's like complete now, and it's like so fun.
4: Yeah, I feel like it's just like a good community for everyone to be in, because people in like LGBTQ and how they're younger, they can come here, and it's just like a safe community for everyone to be in.
5: This was my first year at Girls Rock, and I just want to say, like, I was really nervous about this, and I didn't think it would be like a super involving camp, and I came here and it was like amazing. And you know, I made so many new friends. They give you time to like actually hang out with people and talk to people, so you're not just like, it's not a cold environment. So you get to make friends and you get to hang out and talk about music, and it's just like a really welcoming camp.
3: So in like in a lot of camps that some people will do, it's just like you just have to do the one thing that they give you to do. It's just you have to do this. You have to do this, do this over and over again. But at Girls Rock, they give you time to like socialize, like little off breaks, like just to have fun. And like in that time, you can have fun. You can find people that like you can like really connect with, like find things that like maybe you just thought you liked. And then, yeah, you just overall like make really new friends, really nice new friends.
1: I came into camp not super confident in my abilities as a vocalist, and I still wasn't super confident until I put myself out there and I started singing more in the vocals group, and I cannot believe how supportive every person in that group was. It helped me so much. I got so much more confident. I got a little bit of an ego boost.
6: Also, like, during lunch, they give you performances that people who volunteer or work there are in, like, bands. And, it, like, shows you a bunch of different kinds of rock and different things that you can do with your voice and your instruments.
7: You get sorted into, like, a band, and you play music for every day and learn about music, have music lessons. Learned how to become a better player.
8: Every day we do like a camp song, and we like remind each other that like we all rock. So we kind of try to like make each other feel better as the day goes on, and we do little like icebreaker activities, and it's fun.
9: Welcome to the Girls Rock Bloomington Showcase. I'm Amy Olsner. I'm the director of Girls Rock Bloomington. And we're so glad you could join us this evening in celebrating these amazing rock stars down here. At the beginning of the week, many of them had not played their instrument ever before. Some of them had played their instrument, but were learning new skills. And through a lot of hard work, creativity, and cooperation, they learned their new stuff. They formed their bands with each other. They wrote original songs with the support of their band coaches. And they're now ready to perform these debut songs for you tonight. So let's give them a huge round of applause for being so brave to share their music with you. This was the first year at camp we've had three amazing assistant directors, Kristen Thompson, Mal Benoit, and Mal Babcock. They helped so much. We also have our showcase stage managers, Carrie Albright and Kathleen Paquette. Thank you to them. Thank you to our AMPS program. That's our counselor in training program. And they did so much to help out this week. And they even found the time to write their own song that they'll be performing later. Shout out to Tess, Leah, Sagan, Natasha, and Lark. And the biggest thank you, because the only way this camp works is that a lot of very generous, wonderful local artists and people who like to work with kids and just cool people volunteer with us every year. They take off work, they come work for free, and they work really, really hard. And these are our volunteers, and they keep camp running, so big thank you to them. All right, I'm almost done talking. So one other thing, I just wanted to share some very exciting news for the first time publicly, which is that we, Girls Rock Bloomington, is the recipient of a big grant through the Lilly Arts Foundation, and we are going to be moving into our own building this year. Yay! So we can't wait to spend time with you all there. Please keep an eye out for that. We're going to have a recording studio and practice spaces, and we're super pumped to gather together there as well. All right, so without further ado, I would like to introduce our first camper band. Please welcome, for the first time ever in public,
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17: I'm Lyle, and I do bass.
18: So can one of you or a couple of you tell me what the name of the band is and how you chose it?
17: So we were kind of just in the room the first day, and we were kind of brainstorming words that we thought sounded cool. And I just kind of said Prism, and then started, and then blurted.

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1: I'm DJ, and I play the guitar.
2: I'm Evie, and I play the bass.
3: I'm Lucia, and I play the drums.
4: I'm Olive, and I'm on vocals.
5: I'm Violet, and I'm also on guitar.
6: We call our band the Don't Trust Nikos because one of our helpers, his name's Nika, and he says untrustworthy things, so we call our band the Don't Trust Nikos.
4: When we were deciding, I said mini Swifties or mini Taylor Swifts for the idea, and then someone was like, you shouldn't do that. Taylor Swift would sue us. And then Nico was like, do it. I want Taylor Swift to sue us. So, yeah.
7: So when we were deciding our band names, like Olive and Violet said, he did that. And then he told us a story of how he fights with people in the parking lot, of how, like, he wrote the songs by Taylor Swift, and he wants to get sued by Taylor Swift so he can meet Taylor Swift.
8: Anybody else? He's not trustworthy, and that's why we call it the Don't Trust Nikos, because they randomly came up because he's not trustworthy, because he said all of those things that they were talking about, and that's why we're called the Don't Trust Nikos.
1: He said, I want to cover on Taylor Swift songs, but I don't want to be Taylor Swift. I just want her to sue me so I can meet her.
9: What's your song about?
1: It is about someone who feels like they're being ignored and left alone and just left out, and saying, I'm just right here.

0: here. You can find me whenever you want.
1: And then suddenly, like, at the end, they're just like, oh, you're mean. Bye.
2: We're the Don't Trust Nikos, and here's our song just right there.
3: Hit it, drummer.

0: The Leons!
1: I'm Reese, and I play guitar.
2: I'm Fable, and I play the drums.
3: I'm Izzy, and I also play guitar.
4: I'm Aggie, I play bass.
5: I'm Drew, I'm the vocalist.
6: Our name is the Neons, and we kind of just came up with a few names, and then we just decided randomly that it was going to be that. It wasn't a very hard process. We kind of just picked a name.
7: What is your song about?
6: I would say it's almost about somebody who causes you so many problems that it makes you mad, I guess.
5: So it's kind of like not that many problems, and someone's kind of like saying blah, blah, blah, and they're like, you're not my problem.
0: We're the Neons, and here's our song, Problematic.
8: 1, 2, 3, 4.

0: How did camp make you feel?
1: Made me feel like nice and supported. I loved hanging out with the band. I'd never really played in the band before, so this is probably my first time, and it's super fun, just like making up stuff with your band.
2: It definitely made me feel like more interested in my instrument because I just had it lying around my house and I never really tried to learn to play. And then now I'm just like, I love it. I love hanging out with my band. Everyone's awesome, and it's really fun to get to learn like how to use your instrument and how to like put together a band. I like how we get to like create our own song, and it's really fun. I can't wait to do it next year.
1: I loved getting to see everyone grow and get interested in their instruments and everything.
3: It's a camp where girls, trans, and non-binary kids can be themselves and create music.
2: It's like a day camp that kids can go to. They learn how to write their own music. They learn how to play different instruments, and they just have fun.
4: I say to people that it's a fun day camp where kids learn how to do different instruments, and they also have lunch and play games and have snacks there, and you learn how and you do your own song, and at the end of the week you do a performance and it's lots of fun.
5: I describe Girls Rock of how pe for people who don't know what it is, of a place where trans, non-binary girls and really any genders can have fun and learn new instruments and learn new chords or beats and rhythms and have a great time.
6: I think Girls Rock is basically just a place where people, girls, trans, and non-binary youth, can just who are interested in music can just like get in a band and have fun.
7: So I've been here 4 years, and when I first came, I was kind of worried, but I found out that everyone there was really supportive, and it was a really great group of people. I grew up in a family that really supported LGBTQ people, and the school that I had gone to previously, there wasn't really that much of a representation. Now there is, and it feels like there's a lot of different people, but they all are really supportive and nice.
8: Girls Rock is like a place where you can all come and support each other, and you can make something of your own, and you get to show it, and it's really fun, and everyone's kind and supportive of you.
9: The end goal that you kind of think about first of the whole camp is writing a song and performing it with your band, but along the way throughout the week, you learn a lot about music and collaborating, and you get to hear a lot of music and meet a lot of new people, which is amazing.
10: I feel like a lot of people, some people come in playing an instrument, but it's just definitely different coming in and working with the band, and you learn what it's like to work with other people.
1: It made me feel like positive and like everyone was supporting us and on the same team.
2: It made me feel like I was a part of something big. It made me feel like I was like creative, and it made me feel very included, and it like just made me feel like I can now like feel what it feels like to be like a songwriter.
1: It made me feel like I was part of a community.
11: I felt really accepted and appreciated, happy.
12: It was exciting when we got to play with our bands because the first day we didn't know each other, but then we started just rocking out.
13: Yeah. I can tell you one thing is that that is definitely true because on the second day, Molly started pulling me around like crazy, and she was like literally everywhere I was. We were always like together. She was like locking my arms. We were like strolling around. It was funny. Yeah.
2: I think this week it made me learn more about
6: like the work that is put into making a song.
14: This week I felt that like I felt happy to see like a lot of other people who are like my age or older or younger that are also like interested in music and interested in like making music and stuff. And
15: I was really happy after every day, and I was smiling for like the rest of the day talking to my parents about what it was like, so I really like it.
5: If you're asking me to do a rate from 1 to 10, how I feel about this camp is, on the start, I always rate it a 6. It's usually between a 6 and an 8. It was 6 this time. And the next day was an 8. The next day was a 10. And then the next day was a 5. And then this day, I don't know yet, but I think it might be 10.
8: Camp made me feel amazing, and it's just so fun because I got to meet new people, newish people, and get to know people more. And yeah.
7: So I had we all pretty much knew each other before, since we all go to the same school.
5: Yeah.
7: But I feel like I got to connect with them more, and I feel really proud of what we've done.
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18: Being involved in Girls Rock is like one of the lights of my life. I came up in a really male-dominated hardcore scene on the East Coast, and I sort of had to fight my way into playing music. And being able to be in this community where everyone just comes here specifically to be supportive and encouraging and creative and vulnerable is just a really, really magical experience. So not only is it amazing for the kids, but it's amazing for the adults who are involved as well. We get to build the world we want to see in the future, which is so awesome to be a part of. So as we expand in the future, there are always volunteer opportunities, not just for our summer camp, but for our year-round programming. So, keep in touch with us via social media and our website. Our volunteer application form is always up there. And, get involved. It's a really magical thing to be a part of. And speaking of magical things that I get to be a part of, I have the great honor of introducing the band I got to coach this year.
19: The Seven Silhouettes.
20: My name is Grace, and I played the drums.
21: I'm Em, and I'm the vocalist.
22: I'm Maddie, and I do keys.
23: I'm Naomi, I play the guitar.
24: I'm Natalie, I do keys.
25: I'm Fiona, and I play the guitar.
26: My name's Aria, and I play the bass.
27: How did you choose your band name?
21: We really chose it by just spitballing ideas and mushing them together.
22: Loki just yelled out the word silhouettes, and then I was like, man, there's 7 of us. So, yeah. It was almost lobsters, yeah. The lovable lobsters. And we have lobster earrings on right now. So it's like, you know, we're kind of remembering the lobsters.
27: Did the lobster earrings come first or after?
22: So the first day, Fiona, our guitar player, came in wearing a lobster-themed outfit. And so we just kind of stuck with it. And then Aria 3D printed us lobster earrings.
27: What's the name of your song and what's it about?
21: The name of the song is A World That Isn't Ours. And you want to say what it's about?
22: It's about climate change and like going to Mars and like leaving your whole life on Earth behind, because that's basically where we're headed.
5: It's like about living on Mars, like when Earth is like too trashed to live on.
28: Yeah.
0: It was mostly because we were coming up with ideas and stuff, and then we were like, so what's like a world problem? And then we're talking about climate change, and then it went to NASA, and then it went to Mars. So then it kind of just came into a song. So,
27: well, what was collaborating with such a large band like?
0: I actually think it was really fun because I know most people think it's like, oh, there are too many voices and then some people get drowned out. But I feel like we did get everyone's ideas in and we all just had good ideas and it came together really well.
27: I feel like it worked really well because we all kind of came in, we had two groups that were distinctly like, we know these people and we know these people. So we all kind of knew each other and it wasn't hard to get to know each other. And it just made it so we all collaborated really well and we had so many more ideas.
1: Like Emma said, we like all knew each other and we kind of clicked immediately, but it was also like a massive amount of like spitballing just at each other. So it was like, I had this idea and this idea and this idea. And, you know, we found a way to incorporate all of that in the song.
22: I feel like we collaborated really well because I think you can take a look at the song and pretty much every person contributed at least one line to the song. And the other lines were all kind of us together creating music.
27: Yeah, it was actually really easy to collaborate because like the first day that we walked into that room, it was like, in a lot of bands that I've been in, it takes a while to like get used to each other and like to agree on ideas. But on the first day that we came in, like it was like, it like worked like really well. We like just started playing one note all together. And yeah, it all came together like really well. We all worked together very well. So who were your band coaches and what was it like working with them?
1: Our band coaches were Kathleen and Miranda, and they're like really good at coaching us. Like they have like really good ideas, and the advice that they give us is like very good at finding a way to get everybody to collaborate together instead of just like one person.
22: Yeah, Miranda is kind of soft-spoken sometimes, but she is really helpful at like getting us all together, and we love her because she's so nice. And Kathleen is really good at getting us back on track because there were quite a few moments where we were on the floor laughing at what somebody said, probably Grace.
0: And then we also had like volunteers, I think helpers that were like Z, Tess, and Natasha. And they were really helpful throughout the song to like help us move through the parts that we like couldn't get through and just connect together with all of us.
19: We are the Seven Silhouettes. And here's our song, A World That Isn't Ours.

0: Forward Falling!
1: I'm Molly and I play the bass.
2: Hi, I'm Charlotte and I'm the vocalist.
3: Hi, I'm Elena and I play the drums.
4: I'm Z and I play guitar.
2: Our band name is Forward Falling, and we chose our band name because we know that sometimes it's a little hard to trust in yourself, and we thought that Forward Falling would be a nice way to say that we can trust in what we believe in.
3: I also kind of came up with the name in my own way because I believe that even whenever you fall, you can still get up and keep moving forward no matter what. And even if you're going through something hard, you can still keep moving on. That's kind of what I was kind of thinking.
5: Anybody want to tell me what your song is about?
4: It's about being a teenager and how hard it can be.
3: We also kind of thought that sometimes we all kind of go through times where we feel like we're failing, but even though, like, all of the experiences and all the emotions we feel, we can still keep going, kind of like how we felt whenever we wrote it. We kind of felt like, what'd you feel?
2: I felt kind of, during the time that I wrote the song, like the concept of it, I was feeling really down and just really frustrated with myself. And I thought maybe other people would want to hear about it, and maybe other people could relate to that.
0: We're Forward Falling, and this is our song, Failing Kind of Team.

0: Tree People.
1: I am Audrey, and I am on vocals, but I'm not the lead singer. I'm just the singer, not the leader.
2: My name is Aoife, and I am on drums.
3: My name is Mia, and I'm on bass.
4: My name is Aya, and I'm on guitar.
5: My name is Eloisa, and I'm on guitar.
6: My name is Emma, and I'm on keys.
7: Our song is called I Am a Tree, and it's mostly about, like, how trees are, like, being cut down a lot and that we should save the environment more.
1: It's basically just talking about how trees are kind of humans and we shouldn't cut them down because we need all to breathe.
2: Our song is mostly about saving the environment. A lot of animals are dying because of pollution, and most plants too. And we need a lot of plants on Earth to be able to breathe and live.
1: It's about saving the environment, and it says, like, don't cut me down, I am a tree and stuff, but that's really a metaphor. It's really about, like, the world needs help, and we're saving the environment, but we still need to work on it.
8: Okay, do you guys want to talk any about how you collaborated on working on the song? I know you guys have, like, instrument lessons, and then you come together and work on the song. What was that process like?
4: Well, it was really crazy because we all had different ideas and we just had to merge them together. And, like, sometimes we were like, oh, that doesn't sound good, but I think it sounds good. But she doesn't think it sounds good, but I think it sounds good. And then we had to agree on something. And, like, it also, like, some of us had different skill levels. So we had to, like, find a happy medium, which I think, like, all of us could play.
1: Yeah, I think the song is amazing, but the way we figured it out was complicated. Our band leader is named Basquiat, therefore Basquiat and the Super Duper Tree People. But so Basquiat has a hat, and we all wrote down our ideas on paper, and then, like, we pulled it out things for the band name. But then for the song, we kind of just, like, wrote down things on pieces of paper and kind of combined them. And then finally, Basquiat wrote down a book of the words, and everybody liked it because all the ideas were included.
4: So we actually have two band coaches, technically three. If you count Sagan, who is an amps. But anyway, yeah, we also have super awesome, amazing Carrie, who was also one of my band coaches last year. And, yeah, she's also very encouraging, and I really like her, and so does Aoife. And we both had her for a band coach last year, and she is the most amazing band coach I could ever ask for, so, yeah. And Basquiat's good, too.
0: We're Basquiat and the Super Duper Tree

0: Duck. 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Oh, yeah. And save the environment.
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3: Okay, what is the best advice you got from this week at camp, either about writing a song or being a part of a band?
4: If you mess up on stage, no one will know that you messed up because it's an original song, and they'll be like, oh, it's just part of the song. And even if you do mess up, just keep playing. Don't restart. You just gotta keep playing. The show must go on.
3: Advice you got?
5: Well, it is very normal to get in disagreements with your band, and like, just if you mess up in any way, even if it's like just in front of a few people, don't beat yourself up about it. And same thing, if like you think you've done something wrong because your band is mad at you, that is completely normal. It has happened many times in my career. I do have a career, and by the way, I think. And anyway, oh yeah, I did an open mic with Aoife, and she was the singer. Oh, and we sang this song, and we did. But anyway, yeah, it was. It's just, yeah, you just really have to remember that it doesn't matter. You just have to get with it.
3: Okay, and the best advice you got?
6: Well, I messed up a lot on our practices, and I learned that it's okay to mess up because, I mean, like, nobody will even know because they will think this is just a normal, regular song and whatever, blah, blah, blah, whatever. And so, I also had disagreements with some of my bandmates, like Aoife, once, and, we just talked it out, and then we got through it. And
7: do with the band?
6: Yes, it did. Well, it didn't have to do with the song, but we got into it.
8: Please have a good structure for your song, and also communicate with your bandmates, because that really helps.
9: Just to stay focused, but also make sure to have fun with everyone and be nice to everyone.
10: The audience is just going to be your parents, so they don't care if your song is amazing or terrible. Just like, just write your song and have it be your song. You don't have to like micromanage to make everything perfect.
11: Eat breakfast, because the day that I did it was much better.
3: Okay, and we have some young listeners who are maybe interested in starting a band themselves. So what is some advice you got from camp, either about songwriting or being in a band? Working together, you all have your hands raised.
12: From what I learned from drums was a lot about how to play them. And I did it 2 years ago, and they just taught me how everything works. And so I feel like the band coaches are like really helpful during that. And I feel like everyone would just help you along your path.
13: Mm-hmm. Hello, young listeners. I've been to this camp twice. The first time I came, I could not play anything. And I got signed up for keys. And it really helped. I can no longer play because I stopped trying to. But when I was here, I could play because they kept having us trying to play. And it was really fun. And I learned a lot. But my suggestion is, even if you think, oh, that instrument, you can play that? That's awesome. I can't do that. That you can still try, and you can probably still at least learn the basics. And then it's also one of the big things of music, especially in a group, you have to communicate and compromise a lot.
8: Pretty much what Em said, like compromising, communicating. At Girls Rock, we have a thing that we say, which is I rock, you rock, which is basically like anybody that's in the band or that you're literally just like hanging out with and, you know, talking about music and stuff. You should really uplift everybody around you, because the more support that somebody has, the more motivation that they have to continue pursuing what they love, which can change the world.
5: In the beginning, when I signed up, I was going to be a vocalist, and I was not feeling the best about that. And I was also in a group where I didn't know anyone. So I spoke to the director, and she was really like understanding, and she got me in a group with people that I knew, and I got to learn to play the guitar, which I had no idea how to play. But now I know, like, all the basics, so they really helped.
7: Like, if you're feeling like you don't want to be put on the spot, just know that you can say no. I really did not want to have a solo at the beginning, but Maddie really helps me because we're on the keys together, and now I'm really confident with my solo, and know that even if you mess up, it's okay, because the world is not going to end.
14: Yeah.
11: I just like be like adaptable, because like if you're in a band and you both have like good ideas, like compromise them so it's like good.
14: Yeah, I gotta be a team player.
7: Spoken word.
14: Yes.
8: So in the first 3 years that I did Girls Rock, I did keys because that was like my comfort zone, because I had already learned keys and I didn't really want to get out there and try new things. And then I eventually started doing bass. I'm like, oh no, but what if I mess up? Like, I don't know how to play bass. But all the teachers were like really understanding, and they like went with my pace. And even with that, I had a broken finger, so I could only play with one finger. And I could only play with like one extra little finger, and they were very understanding. They like adapt, like I adapted to just playing with one finger. And yeah, a lot of teachers like out there, like like some teachers, just like not in Girls Rock, they'll be like, oh yeah, like if you mess up, like they might like just like be a little bit disappointed. But at Girls Rock, everyone is super supportive. Like if you mess up, they'll be like, that's okay, I rock, you rock. And yeah, overall, it's just really fun to be in a group and learn new instruments.
5: Also, like, don't be afraid to speak up. And if, like, you have an idea, but you're like, oh, they're going to be, like, they're going to judge it, and it's probably not good, then just know that this, it's a really, like, supporting group of people, and they're really nice about everything to you.
7: Just know that even if you, like, you can't play an instrument, you can always learn, because the people are so helpful here. And for me, I am not that great at the piano, but here I am. We're about to perform at the Buzzkirk. And also, you can bond over things that aren't music. I drew a little cat comic, and now people keep complimenting me on Jeremy. That's his name. And so I'm proud of myself for connecting in ways that don't relate to music, even though I'm at a music-related camp.
4: It definitely helps when you get some inspiration, like, write it down, and then the more you, like, think of stuff, it definitely helps to, like, just put it together and then think of, like, bills and stuff, and then, yeah.
15: You have to come up with, like, multiple parts, but some of the parts you can, like, use over and over again, so that's nice.
5: You have to really cooperate, and voting is a great way to do that.
16: You have to include all of people's ideas. Like, you can't just do one idea, but, like, it's okay to disagree a couple of times, but then you have to come to an agreement on what you want to do.
11: It's kind of like what Anna said, but you have to, like, combine ideas and mix them so everybody gets the song they like.
8: You have to compromise with your group, and you have to make sure you all agree on what you write down.
17: I learned a better way to play the bass, and it's either using a pick, which I'm doing, or using your two fingers and just running them across the circle.
4: I learned that if the people in your band already have the instrument part, then you should try to write the lyrics to what they're playing.
7: You have to listen to everybody's ideas, and you have to collaborate with everybody. And it's really hard to make one choice, especially if somebody disagrees with it, but you just all have to work together. And I think our band is really good at listening to other people's ideas and then putting them into their own words and making them how everybody likes it.
8: Like she was saying, we like can't just go along with one person's idea. So I think a lot of our ideas became better with collaborating and putting different pieces together overall.
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22: Hi, my name's Maddie, and I play the drums.
20: We're the Zanimals, and we picked our name because we all, like different animal, and it all, like, included an animal. And then Maddie thought of the Zanimals, and then I thought of amazing animals. That's what it could stand for, so.
22: Our song is about, like, going on a road trip, and so the music kind of changes from, like, chill to, like, more upbeat and then chill again.
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5: Our band name is the Sunset Sisters, and we just had a whole poster board of ideas, and we voted on them to have our idea for the name.
6: What is your song about?
0: Well, our song is like about heartbreak, kind of like a vibe, and we tried to pair it with like the beach vibe and that kind of stuff. So it's like along the lines of heartbreak and like beach and stuff like that.
2: It's like a love to hate. So it starts off like kind, and then it ends like heartbreak and sad.
1: It like starts out with a like loved, and then it doesn't really get better throughout the song. It kind of just ends kind of sad.
7: We're the Sunset Sisters, and here's our song. You devil, now I'm all alone.
8: Cannot always.

0: Angel Eye.
1: My name is Lamasi. I play guitar.
2: My name is Nex. I play vocals.
3: My name is Iris. I play the keys.
4: My name is Cora. I play bass.
5: I'm Wren. I play the drums.
6: I'm Alma, and I play guitar.
7: How did you come up with the name Angel Eye?
8: Pulled the book off of the shelf and then just, yeah, there was like a little bit of help from a band name generator. But then we incorporated the name of the book.
4: We had a bunch of different names and we kind of combined a bunch of them and came up with Angel Eye.
7: What about that name like resonates with you or made you feel like, yeah, that represents us?
9: I just think it's a cool name, to be honest. It doesn't like have a lot of personal meaning. I just liked it.
8: We'd just been deciding what to name it for an hour, so I just went with the closest thing so that we could be done with it.
2: So, our song is about ghosting your emotions and your feelings for the better of your mental health, and it's called Pick It Up.
1: There's emotion, definitely, but I think that it's more about, it sounds dark sometimes, but it's more just, trying to take care of yourself, and even if that means putting emotions and things on hold.
8: I don't know. It just has like the structure that where the kind of music where you could qualify it into like four or five different genres. I don't know.
7: Who are your band coaches and what was it like working with them?
1: They are amazing. They really helped us. I got the privilege to work with them in an earlier year, and they always just make it more fun for all of us and like less like a chore and more like a game, kind of.
3: In the past, I'd had band coaches that kind of just let us like write everything, so it was really nice to have coaches that actually like helped and like recommended ideas and helped us with the structure and lyrics and stuff like that.
4: We had Daisy, Janio, and Eileen, and they were all super nice and positive, and I feel like all the people who are band coaches at camp are just amazing.
0: We're Angel Eye, and this is our song, Pick It Up.
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2: Up next, you're going to hear our AMPS band. 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They help out in the instrument classes, and they help coach the band, and then they also find time in the middle of the day to practice their own song and write it themselves. And they also made a really cool camp scrapbook that, if you didn't see it yet, you should check it out after the show. It's outside in the inner lobby on a table, and they collaged it all together and did it all themselves, totally self-directed. So it's been a real pleasure to have them with us, and we're really glad they like to hang out with us still. So please welcome the Serotones.
3: The Serotones.
4: My name is Natasha, and I play the drums.
5: My name's Leah, and I play rhythm guitar.
6: My name's Sagan, and I play lead guitar.
7: My name's Tess, and I'm the singer and bassist.
8: I've been a part of Girls Rock for, oh goodness, I think since 2019, maybe? Seven years? It might have been 2020. 2020, yeah. 2019 for Sagan and Natasha. So 6 years I've been a part of Girls Rock Bloomington.
9: Wow, time flies. Okay, and then what's different about this year being a part of AMPS?
6: Well, one thing that's different is we get access to the snacks in the staff room. That's always on my mind. I actually really enjoy like the freedom of it, and like the fact that we also get to like teach the instrument classes, because last year it's not like they were boring, but I just, me and Sagan especially, were too advanced for the what they taught, and this year like we got to help a little bit with that, and that was fun.
7: This year's a little different for me, because I feel like throughout all the years we've been watching ourselves grow and our bands grow, but this year we get to watch all the kids grow and help them grow throughout this 1 week at camp, and it feels very much like a mirror. Like having the experience to be able to teach those kids is very, very interesting and puts a new perspective in my mind.
9: So as counselors in training, you are working with the kids on their songs. Are you all working with a different camp band?
3: Yes.
9: But you're also working on your own song. What song did you work on this week?

0: We worked on the song Arachne. I guess it starts out as more of a love song and transitions into an angrier part.
1: Perfect.
0: Yeah, heartbreak. And it makes lots of Greek mythology references.
1: The name is one as well. The name Arachne is a Greek mythology reference. Okay, wait. Tesla can tell you about that.
2: About what? Arachne is, she's a goddess and she's like a spider-like lady, so we included that a lot into our lyrics with using like silk and like string references throughout, like the imaginary string that holds two people together, but also the string of Arachne's like web and that stuff. We use that a lot.
3: And as such veterans with Girls Rock, like what's something that you learned new this year?
4: I did have the experience of, as I already said, teaching the kids, but that was something I learned because I'm not a very, I don't think of myself as a very good teacher. Even when I know something like pretty well, I tried teaching my friend like some a math equation and I sucked at that. I just didn't feel like I was super equipped for teaching them, but I tried my best and I think I learned something from that.
5: I feel like being in the AMPS program is a really good opportunity to start learning how to teach other people effectively, especially like with music, and helps you learn your own instrument better when you're trying to teach it to others.
2: Yeah, were there any big surprises with working with the little kids?
4: Honestly, it was honestly a little easier than I thought it would be. Because especially with my band, I felt like I like bonded with them. And even though they were difficult in the way that they were pretty clingy, and a little bit like violent in a way. I felt like it was a lot easier. I feel like I had a easier time, like working with them than I thought I would.
3: So, what's next for the Serotones? Like, can you be part of the camp next year?
2: We are definitely going to be part of the camp next year. We also have an album coming out really soon on all streaming platforms called Moth to a Flame. So, keep checking in with us. We're on all streaming platforms right now and we're on social media. So, the camp means a lot to me because I feel like I grew up in such a welcoming community and it became such a safe space that I was able to go to for every summer that it feels really important to be part of that safe space now, being a counselor in training.
6: We're the Serotones, and this is our song, Arachne.

0: All right, so without further ado, I would like to introduce the volunteer cover band, because they find the time to practice their own song, which is a cover, during the week, and they would like to share it with you all. So please come on stage, volunteer cover band.
1: Thanks for coming out, y'all.

Thank you all so much for coming. Thank you. 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

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Tonight, there are scattered thunderstorms expected with a low of 66 and a high of 77. And tomorrow, the high will be 77 with rain showers likely. Hello, this is DJ Macrophone. I will be here from 6 p.m. to 7 p.m. tonight on WFHB. 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

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Originally from Bloomington, Duran Jones and the Indications blend soul, funk, and gospel-tinged rhythm and blues. 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And before that was Blockchain by Dirtwire. And before that was It's All Around by Logic 100. Next up is Age of Capricorn by Boards of Canada.

U-S-A-M-A-M-A-A-M-A-A-U-S. Marvelous. Marvelous.

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I'm a sinner.

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1: I'm Gary Totoro, and I was once doing photography. When it went digital, I kind of quit it, so it's been years ago that I engaged in photography. And black and white, I've always preferred. The artists, the photographers of the past that have done the black and white, Alger, there's a different feeling about black and white to me that grips me. I have a real problem even looking at colored photographs that are supposed to be kind of artistic. And then when they went to the technology with Photoshop, I no longer kind of trusted the genre any longer. And I didn't want to devote my time and learning computers and these other things. I wanted to take the basic thing from the street into a dark room and manipulate. The inspiration for this and to turn to photography was when I was in Havana and I saw the old part of the city was literally falling down. And I thought, somebody ought to take pictures of this before it goes. And so I came home, tried to learn enough about photography to go back and try to take some pictures. If you love what you're doing and you try to turn it into a profession in which it pays, it may work, but you will find yourself not taking, in this case, photographs for yourself or for what you see as artistic. You'll be taking photographs for what someone else wants out of it and what they're dictating, and you are no longer dictating it. And I hope it doesn't kill your artistic passion after working all day like that to be able to have your own vision again, because sometimes it's better to take a job that has nothing to do with your art, and then on your free time, you can devote it purely to what your art is.

You just heard "The Game Has Changed" by Daft Punk. Before that was "Beat It" by Michael Jackson, and before that was "Gather" by Sounds from the Ground. I'm DJ Microphone, and I have one more song left for you tonight before Lexington takes it over until 8 p.m. This last song is "Eat It" by Weird Al Yankovic.

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Our weather for tonight, we have a low of 66 and some scattered thunderstorms and showers. Tomorrow we have a high of 77 with likely showers. I'm DJ Lexington, and tonight I'll mostly be playing some 70s rock throwbacks. First up, Vienna by Billy Joel.

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All right, this has been DJ Lexington with Youth Radio. I have one last song for tonight. Next up, Watermelon and Easter Hay by Frank Zappa. 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